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0: 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Liveline, my name's Mason. Thank you so much for being here tonight. It's all about you and all requests. 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And to give back...
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19: This is Ty Higgins from the Ohio AgNet. 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Gary was really surprised by the honor, but I can tell you many of us weren't. Gary's work for agriculture goes far outside his Indiana borders. Speaking for my fellow farm broadcasters, the 65 Indiana radio stations that have aired Gary's Indiana reports, many for the last three decades, and thousands of Hoosier farmers and rural listeners. Congratulations, Gary.
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1: Freaking out with the freak off, and Diddy's coming over later tonight. Live Line, my name is Mason. Thank you so much for being here. That song is really, really good. In fact, we just had 3 thumbs up for it on the brand new Live Line app, which we hope you download. And it just came out for iOS. Android's been out since Saturday. Everybody loves it. It replays the show 24 hours a day. You can see everything that we play, and you can do the sleep timer, alarm clock, so you can listen to us when you wake up and go to bed. And then my favorite feature is the voice shout-outs, which you can send a little voice note to us. 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Unless, of course, you have us in your contacts, all that stuff. But also the station finder. 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Go check it out now.
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0: live line. It's Taylor Swift and her $1.3 million wedding ring. How humble. The pictures are starting to come out. Of course, the rumors of a movie on some big platform like Disney Plus or Netflix are still swirling around. I would love to see that. Just the planning that goes into it. She is so meticulous and detail-oriented about every aspect of her image. So knowing her, it was probably the best thing ever. Why she had everybody sign NDAs, I can't imagine it would be any other reason that they didn't want to spoil something to be released theatrically. That's got to be it. Anyways, Rewind kicks off in about 15 minutes. That's where we do an hour of your throwback requests. And we got to promote that Liveline app because it just came out. I spent so much time coding it, designing it, and making it look great just for you. So get it right now. You can rank all the songs that we play. If you hate it, we want to know. If you love it, we want to know, because we want the playlist to be the best that it could possibly be. It's also got a two-hour delay stream, so if you tune in late and you want to hear what was going on the show 2 hours ago, go there. You can send us your voice shout-outs. It's got a station finder, so you can listen to the live stream of this radio station or any station that carries the show across the country. Also got TMZ News, so you can read all about Taylor Swift. Oh, how about that? 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Liveline, L-I-V-E-L-I-N-E. And if you have it installed, just keep listening because we're going to do some exclusive giveaway only for people who are on there. So get it right now. Liveline.
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1: I'm Ben Thomas with an AP News Minute. House Republicans have unveiled a $95 billion plan focused on boosting defense, aiding farmers, and enacting stricter voter registration rules. Passage of the plan in both chambers of Congress is a necessary first step before lawmakers can craft legislation that would serve as a sequel to the massive tax and spending cut bill President Trump signed last year. And Haya Panjwani has an update on the Lincoln Memorial Reflecting Pool.
2: An Associated Press team viewed the pool from the Washington Monument and spotted the color change from American flag blue to gray. The pool was drained and debris was removed after Independence Day fireworks. Trump's renovation project has faced setbacks, including algae blooms and peeling paint. The cost soared from $1.5 million to over $16 million by June. Trump blames vandals for the problems, while critics point to poor repair work. Several people face charges for allegedly damaging the pool. Haya Panjwani, Washington.
1: And I'm Ben Thomas.
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0: From the Tri-County Weather Center, mostly clear tonight, low about 70. For Thursday, sunny and hot, high of 92. Thursday night, maybe some showers or a thunderstorm, partly cloudy, low of 71, 20% chance of rain. For Friday, showers, thunderstorms again, high of 89, 60% chance of rain. To see your extended weather forecast, visit our website, max983.net.

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1: I'm Ben Thomas with an AP News Minute. House Republicans have unveiled a $95 billion plan focused on boosting defense, aiding farmers, and enacting stricter voter registration rules. Passage of the plan in both chambers of Congress is a necessary first step before lawmakers can craft legislation that would serve as a sequel to the massive tax and spending cut bill President Trump signed last year. And Haya Panjwani has an update on the Lincoln Memorial Reflecting Pool.
2: An Associated Press team viewed the pool from the Washington Monument and spotted the color change from American flag blue to gray. The pool was drained and debris was removed after Independence Day fireworks. Trump's renovation project has faced setbacks, including algae blooms and peeling paint. The cost soared from $1.5 million to over $16 million by June. Trump blames vandals for the problems, while critics point to poor repair work. Several people face charges for allegedly damaging the pool. Haya Panjwani, Washington.
1: And I'm Ben Thomas.
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0: From the Tri-County Weather Center, mostly clear tonight, low about 70. For Thursday, sunny and hot, high of 92. Thursday night, maybe some showers or a thunderstorm, partly cloudy, low of 71, 20% chance of rain. For Friday, showers, thunderstorms again, high of 89, 60% chance of rain. To see your extended weather forecast, visit our website, max983.net.

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1: I'm Ben Thomas with an AP News Minute. House Republicans have unveiled a $95 billion plan focused on boosting defense, aiding farmers, and enacting stricter voter registration rules. Passage of the plan in both chambers of Congress is a necessary first step before lawmakers can craft legislation that would serve as a sequel to the massive tax and spending cut bill President Trump signed last year. And Haya Panjwani has an update on the Lincoln Memorial Reflecting Pool.
2: An Associated Press team viewed the pool from the Washington Monument and spotted the color change from American flag blue to gray. The pool was drained and debris was removed after Independence Day fireworks. Trump's renovation project has faced setbacks, including algae blooms and peeling paint. The cost soared from $1.5 million to over $16 million by June. Trump blames vandals for the problems, while critics point to poor repair work. Several people face charges for allegedly damaging the pool. Haya Panjwani, Washington.
1: And I'm Ben Thomas.
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0: From the Tri-County Weather Center, mostly clear tonight, low about 70. For Thursday, sunny and hot, high of 92. Thursday night, maybe some showers or a thunderstorm, partly cloudy, low of 71, 20% chance of rain. For Friday, showers, thunderstorms again, high of 89, 60% chance of rain. To see your extended weather forecast, visit our website, max983.net.

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1: I'm Ben Thomas with an AP News Minute. House Republicans have unveiled a $95 billion plan focused on boosting defense, aiding farmers, and enacting stricter voter registration rules. Passage of the plan in both chambers of Congress is a necessary first step before lawmakers can craft legislation that would serve as a sequel to the massive tax and spending cut bill President Trump signed last year. And Haya Panjwani has an update on the Lincoln Memorial Reflecting Pool.
2: An Associated Press team viewed the pool from the Washington Monument and spotted the color change from American flag blue to gray. The pool was drained and debris was removed after Independence Day fireworks. Trump's renovation project has faced setbacks, including algae blooms and peeling paint. The cost soared from $1.5 million to over $16 million by June. Trump blames vandals for the problems, while critics point to poor repair work. Several people face charges for allegedly damaging the pool. Haya Panjwani, Washington.
1: And I'm Ben Thomas.
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0: From the Tri-County Weather Center, mostly clear tonight, low about 70. For Thursday, sunny and hot, high of 92. Thursday night, maybe some showers or a thunderstorm, partly cloudy, low of 71, 20% chance of rain. For Friday, showers, thunderstorms again, high of 89, 60% chance of rain. To see your extended weather forecast, visit our website, max983.net.

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1: I'm Ben Thomas with an AP News Minute. House Republicans have unveiled a $95 billion plan focused on boosting defense, aiding farmers, and enacting stricter voter registration rules. Passage of the plan in both chambers of Congress is a necessary first step before lawmakers can craft legislation that would serve as a sequel to the massive tax and spending cut bill President Trump signed last year. And Haya Panjwani has an update on the Lincoln Memorial Reflecting Pool.
2: An Associated Press team viewed the pool from the Washington Monument and spotted the color change from American flag blue to gray. The pool was drained and debris was removed after Independence Day fireworks. Trump's renovation project has faced setbacks, including algae blooms and peeling paint. The cost soared from $1.5 million to over $16 million by June. Trump blames vandals for the problems, while critics point to poor repair work. Several people face charges for allegedly damaging the pool. Haya Panjwani, Washington.
1: And I'm Ben Thomas.
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0: From the Tri-County Weather Center, mostly clear tonight, low about 70. For Thursday, sunny and hot, high of 92. Thursday night, maybe some showers or a thunderstorm, partly cloudy, low of 71, 20% chance of rain. For Friday, showers, thunderstorms again, high of 89, 60% chance of rain. To see your extended weather forecast, visit our website, Max983.net.

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1: I'm Ben Thomas with an AP News Minute. House Republicans have unveiled a $95 billion plan focused on boosting defense, aiding farmers, and enacting stricter voter registration rules. Passage of the plan in both chambers of Congress is a necessary first step before lawmakers can craft legislation that would serve as a sequel to the massive tax and spending cut bill President Trump signed last year. And Haya Panjwani has an update on the Lincoln Memorial Reflecting Pool.
2: An Associated Press team viewed the pool from the Washington Monument and spotted the color change from American flag blue to gray. The pool was drained and debris was removed after Independence Day fireworks. Trump's renovation project has faced setbacks, including algae blooms and peeling paint. The cost soared from $1.5 million to over $16 million by June. Trump blames vandals for the problems, while critics point to poor repair work. Several people face charges for allegedly damaging the pool. Haya Panjwani, Washington.
1: And I'm Ben Thomas.
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0: From the Tri-County Weather Center today, sunny and hot, high of 91. Tonight, 10% chance of showers after 5 a.m., low of 70. For Friday, more rain in the forecast, high of 88, 70% chance of rain. And Friday night, another 70% chance of rain and a low right around 70. To see your extended weather forecast, visit our website, max983.net.

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1: I'm Marcela Sanchez with an AP News Minute. The U.S. has intensified its strikes on Iran, hitting targets further north. Iranian state media reports some strikes were close to Tehran. American forces also fired into a ship accused of trying to break the U.S. naval blockade. Iran retaliated, firing missiles and drones at Bahrain, Jordan, and Kuwait earlier today. President Trump says Immigration and Customs Enforcement officers should keep making vehicle stops. A plan had been announced Tuesday to suspend most of the vehicle stops because of recent fatal shootings. Heavy downpours are drenching South Texas. A National Weather Service flood watch is in effect for millions of people. Dozens of high water rescues have been reported. Argentina is going to the World Cup final. The team will play Spain on Sunday after rallying to beat England 2-1. I'm Marcela Sanchez.
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5: Marshall County deputies have made a domestic battery arrest. I'm Rusty Nixon, Max 98.3 FM News. July 14th at approximately 2:42 p.m., Marshall County Sheriff's Department deputies responded to a residence in the 14,000 block of 3rd Road in Plymouth in reference to a domestic disturbance. While officers were responding, it was reported that a woman involved in the incident left the scene. The woman was located and identified as 23-year-old Abigail Tharp. Upon investigation, it was found that Tharp had battered a man at the residence. She was booked into the Marshall County Jail for domestic battery. Suspects are considered innocent until proven guilty in a court of law. July 13th at 8:13 p.m., officers with the Plymouth Police Department were dispatched to the area of LaPorte and 5th Street for a 911 hangup. Dispatchers advised they could hear people talking, and while officers were en route, they were advised they'd received another call about a domestic dispute, possibly a fight, out in the yard in that same area. Plymouth officers arrived, located a man walking from the area wearing no shirt and no shoes. When the officer turned around, the man took off and ran into the parking lot at C.C. Hare on Lake Avenue. When the officer pulled into the parking lot, the man couldn't be found, but the officer later located him hiding next to the building. According to the report, the officer asked the man what was going on. He said he'd gotten into an argument with his wife, but told the officers to figure it out on their own and stop talking. The officer could tell the man, identified as Michael Loftus, 43, of Plymouth, was slurring his words, had a strong odor of alcoholic beverages coming from his person, was taken under arrest for public intoxication, and was booked into the Marshall County Jail. Suspects are considered innocent until proven guilty in a court of law. University of Notre Dame is investing in the region's arts communities ahead of its first ever Notre Dame Arts Biennial. University announced grants for 16 regional community partners as it prepares for the six-month festival, which will run from January through June of 2027. The biennial will feature theater premieres, dance and music festivals, visual art and architecture exhibits, multimedia installations, arts education programs, and international collaborations. There might not be a Buc-ee's in the state of Indiana. Greenwood's Plan Commission moved the rezoning proposal for Buc-ee's forward, but the decision came after a divided discussion. Ryan Hendrick reports.
6: More than 100 people showed up, and most of the voices at the mic were against the project. They're worried about traffic and property values and what a big travel center might mean for the neighborhood. One person held a vote no sign the entire meeting. Other people talked about environmental impacts, even bald eagles that nest nearby. About 90 minutes back and forth, commissioners voted to advance the plan. The Common Council gets the next say. Ryan Hedrick, Network Indiana.
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0: From the Tri-County Weather Center today, sunny and hot, high of 91. Tonight, 10% chance of showers after 5 a.m., low of 70. For Friday, more rain in the forecast, high of 88, 70% chance of rain. And Friday night, another 70% chance of rain and a low right around 70. To see your extended weather forecast, visit our website, max983.net. 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

Welcome to Thursday Lenny Dust Hour here. Man, oh man, is it hot out, and it's still going to stay hot out for a while. We'll look at the weather forecast a little bit later on. We'll see when it finally gets back to normal temperatures. Man, between that and humidity, I think I'd rather live down in Florida. It's probably cooler. But a lot of things going on today. What do we have? Oh, for National Day. Let's see. Anything of interest? Ooh, National Dole Whip Day. Corn Fritter Day. National Personal Chef Day. And Cherry Day. And there we go. We'll have to see what some of those might have in common with celebrating a good day today. Or some that we might just skip over because they're like, what, really? Actually, there's already two I did skip over, but we're not going to bring them up. They're just like, really? You got a national day for that? I should get a national day for some of these things.

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3: 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Justin Croy is on the air with me. 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
4: Thank you, Rich. 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Our festival opens at 4 o'clock on Friday. 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

0: Miami Sports, I'm Mike Hempen. Fans are celebrating in Buenos Aires following Argentina's dramatic 2-1 win over England in a World Cup semifinal. Argentina scored two late second-half goals to erase a 1-0 deficit. It will now face Spain in the title game Sunday afternoon, trying to repeat as World Cup champs. LeBron James may shed some light on his future plans. The NBA's all-time leading scorer, who's a free agent, is scheduled to speak publicly this afternoon. The Milwaukee Brewers acquired right-handed pitcher Lance McCullers Jr. from the Houston Astros for outfielder prospect Jaden Fielder. New Orleans Saints running back Alvin Kamara has agreed to restructure his contract for the coming season. The deal is expected to keep him in New Orleans, but it doesn't preclude the Saints from trading him. I'm Mike Hempen, AP Sports.
1: 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Coming up at 7, Marshall County deputies have made a domestic disturbance arrest. Buc-ee's may not be coming to Indiana after all. And the University of Notre Dame is preparing for their first biennial arts festival coming up next year. That all coming up in the top of the hour. Don't forget, you can get your news 24/7. 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
2: From the Tri-County Weather Center today, sunny and hot, high of 91. Tonight, 10% chance of showers after 5 a.m., low of 70. For Friday, more rain in the forecast, high of 88, 70% chance of rain. And Friday night, another 70% chance of rain and a low right around 70. To see your extended weather forecast, visit our website, max983.net.

and it covers every cherry, from the sweet ones to the tart ones to the Bings to all the different ones that are out there, which I am not going to name. I don't even think I have a list in front of me. But they do have documented evidence of cherries mentioned in Greek texts as far back as 300 BC. And that is not before children, okay? Like many other things, cherries were brought to the U.S. by early settlers. And in truth, there were cherry species in the U.S. before they arrived, but they weren't the same type that we find in the cherries we find in the store today. All right, there you go. Modern cherry production in the U.S. began in 1852 when Peter Daughtry began planting cherry trees on Michigan's Old Mission Peninsula. There you go. Boy, I'm so glad I can read today. Today is not one of those days where my eyes are working and my dyslexia is making it fun. An average cherry tree can yield up to 7,000 cherries, which is enough to make about 28 pies. There are two types of cherries, sweet and tart. And Michigan is the cherry capital of the world, growing over 70% of all cherries consumed in the U.S. There are 1,000 varieties of cherries worldwide, and they can be found in everything from jams and pies to barbecue sauces, even savory dishes. Okay. There you go. Now you know more about cherries. What are you going to do with cherries today? I just say grab some cherry jam. It's hot, so let's say something inside. Just grab some cherry jam or some type of sauce and put it on some ice cream, and there you go.

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1: AP News, I'm Marcela Sanchez. Defense Secretary Pete Hegseth has announced a new policy to test troops for low testosterone. The AP's Ed Donahue has more.
2: In a video posted on social media, Hegseth says testosterone deficiency tests are necessary to allow service members to operate at their absolute best.
3: Under the supervision of our world-class medical professionals, warfighters age 30 and older are going to be tested annually as part of their periodic health assessment. It's a health assessment that happens every year. We're just adding this.
2: Hegseth mentions troops, but it appears he's talking only about testing men in uniform for hormone irregularities.
3: As we know, the modern battlefield is brutal and unrelenting. It requires and demands maximum psychological and mental readiness.
2: In the House, Pennsylvania Democrat Chrissy Houlihan, an Air Force veteran, hopes men and women will be tested, saying the announcement proves Hegseth takes direction from the far corners of the manosphere. Ed Donahue, Washington.
1: Acting Attorney General Todd Blanche will face more questioning at his Senate confirmation hearing today. Lawmakers are expected to ask him more about the creation of a fund to compensate allies of President Trump and a tax immunity deal for the president. Trump says Immigration and Customs Enforcement officers should keep making vehicle stops. A plan had been announced Tuesday to suspend most of the vehicle stops because of recent fatal shootings. World shares mostly declined today and oil prices slipped despite a flurry of strikes between the U.S. and Iran. U.S. futures edged lower, while selling of artificial intelligence-related shares weighed on benchmarks in South Korea and Japan. More stories at apnews.com. This is AP News. AP correspondent Karen Shamas reports on more Israeli military killings of Palestinians in Gaza since a ceasefire agreement.
4: Israel has killed at least a dozen Palestinians in Gaza in the past 2 days from airstrikes. On Wednesday, Israeli strikes killed three Palestinian family members in central Gaza. On Tuesday, a Palestinian woman and six Palestinian police officers were killed by an Israeli strike on a police station in Jabalia refugee camp. The Israeli military claimed some officers were Hamas militants but provided no evidence. The United Nations has condemned Israeli military attacks on Gaza's police, raising concerns about Israel's targeting distinctions. Despite agreeing on a ceasefire towards the end of 2025, Israel has killed a further 1,123 Palestinians in Gaza. I'm Karen Shemas.
1: And I'm Marcela Sanchez, AP News.
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7: Marshall County deputies have made a domestic battery arrest. I'm Rusty Nixon, Max 98.3 FM News. July 14th at approximately 2:42 p.m., Marshall County Sheriff's Department deputies responded to a residence in the 14,000 block of 3rd Road in Plymouth in reference to a domestic disturbance. While officers were responding, it was reported that a woman involved in the incident left the scene. The woman was located and identified as 23-year-old Abigail Tharp. Upon investigation, it was found that Tharp had battered a man at the residence. She was booked into the Marshall County Jail for domestic battery. Suspects are considered innocent until proven guilty in a court of law. University of Notre Dame is investing in the region's arts communities ahead of its first ever Notre Dame Arts Biennial. University announced grants for 16 regional community partners as it prepares for the six-month festival, which will run from January through June of 2027. The biennial will feature theater premieres, dance and music festivals, visual art and architecture exhibits, multimedia installations, arts education programs, and international collaborations. There might not be a Buc-ee's in the state of Indiana. Greenwood's Plan Commission moved the rezoning proposal for Buc-ee's forward, but the decision came after a divided discussion. Ryan Hendrick reports.
8: More than 100 people showed up, and most of the voices at the mic were against the project. They're worried about traffic and property values and what a big travel center might mean for the neighborhood. One person held a vote no sign the entire meeting. Other people talked about environmental impacts, even bald eagles that nest nearby. About 90 minutes back and forth, commissioners voted to advance the plan. The Common Council gets the next say. Ryan Hendrick, Network Indiana.
7: You may have to reschedule your Buc-ee's trip to Greenwood. Who knows? I'm Rusty Nixon, Max 98.3 FM News. 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
9: 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I'm Eric Pfeiffer. This is Hoosier Ag Today's Midday Farm Market Updates. The strength in the grain complex is being driven by a combination of escalating geopolitical disruptions in the Black Sea, critical midsummer weather risks here in the U.S. Corn Belt, and a supportive macroeconomic backdrop. Wheat is the upside leader today amid the Black Sea blockade that is paralyzing Russian exports. And while extended forecasts show signs of cooling off, the reality is we're still baking here in the Midwest. September corn today up 8 3/4 here at midday, 447 1/4, 469 on new crop corn up 8.5. August beans up 9 3/4, 1202 1/2. Novi beans up over a dime, 1201 1/4. September wheat up 33 1/2, 678 1/2. In livestock, August live cattle unchanged, 231.42, and August lean hogs up $1.17 to 99.62. I'm Eric Pfeiffer, Hoosier Ag Today, celebrating 20 years as Indiana's most trusted voice in agriculture.
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0: From the Tri-County Weather Center today, sunny and hot, high of 91. Tonight, 10% chance of showers after 5 a.m., low of 70. For Friday, more rain in the forecast, high of 88, 70% chance of rain. And Friday night, another 70% chance of rain and a low right around 70. To see your extended weather forecast, visit our website, max983.net.
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12: Thank you, Rich. 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Our festival opens at 4 o'clock on Friday. 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

So here we go. Let's grab you some good news today, because anymore, it's not fun to listen to. But I found a woman named Alexandra Adams is the first doctor to be born both deaf and blind, and she is a doctor. And she has a special stethoscope that actually connects to her Bluetooth and her hearing aids, plus there's other things that she can do to help her diagnose her patients. And so she does that. She does mostly geriatric care. So there you go. That is pretty neat. And but yeah, we'll see how this goes. She's just now getting started. It's not like she's been a doctor for years. From what I'm reading here, she's in medical school now, so we'll see how this turns out. Also, here's a cute little story. A four-year-old boy in North Carolina transformed his neighborhood by simply waving and saying hello to everyone. His name is Roman, and he was sad because his parents got separated, so he started waving at the neighbors. Then he began talking to the neighbors, and then he started inviting all the neighbors over for parties and for game night, and they all became friends on the block. So far, it's a dozen neighbors who barely knew each other. Now they're over all the time, and it's a close-knit community. So good job, Roman. There's some good news for you today.

Now, here is something a little bit, not controversial, I should say, something that I've been hoping for, and it looks like we finally got things going here. The U.S. House passed a bill to make daylight saving time permanent. It still needs to be passed through the Senate. We'll see how that goes. I'm one of those that don't believe in the changing of time. I understand why we did it at one time. Do we technically need it now where you fall back, you know, fall back in the fall, you spring forward in spring? I don't know. I think we should leave it and not change it anymore. But I also, another thing, and this is basically for the state of Indiana, man, just pick a time zone and stay in it. You know, between central daylight time or central, however you want to say it, central daylight time and then eastern daylight time, you know, we're in a county. I live in a county that's in central, and then I work in one that's in eastern. I travel to one, then it changes back. And then if I go downstate to visit my brother, I go through where it's eastern, then it's back to central, and it just, you know, state. And I thought if I read this right, it also will let the states decide if they want to go with this or not, which I think is a mistake because that's what happened when we had the time zone thing. Oh, you guys can choose whatever you want. And then they said, okay, counties, choose whatever you want. I just think that needs to, okay, let's not change times and let the whole state be central time and be done with it. Now, I know a lot of you don't agree with that, and I know a lot of you do, but that's kind of my stance. I have no say in it. I don't know, have any influence anywhere. Nobody's ever asked me. We'll let the lawmakers all decide. That's why they're elected to do what they do.

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1: I'm Marcela Sanchez with an AP News Minute. Acting Attorney General Todd Blanche is facing more questioning at a Senate confirmation hearing. The AP's Ed Donahue reports he was asked yesterday about a fund that would compensate allies of President Trump and a tax immunity deal for the president.
2: There is no weaponization fund. The weaponization fund is dead. It's not moving forward.
3: Texas Republican John Cornyn is skeptical.
4: Just to be clear, the president of the United States, who is a plaintiff in this lawsuit, has not agreed in writing to delete the weaponization fund, and there's no guarantee that he or one of the other plaintiffs might raise that issue by way of a lawsuit and a breach of contract lawsuit in the future.
3: Following the death of South Carolina's Lindsey Graham, there are 11 Republicans and 10 Democrats on the Senate Judiciary Committee. If even one Republican on that committee votes no on Blanche, the nomination would be rejected. Ed Donahue, Washington.
1: And I'm Marcela Sanchez.
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9: Well, police make a public intoxication arrest. I'm Rusty Nixon, Max 98.3 FM News. July 13th at 8:13 p.m., officers with the Plymouth Police Department were dispatched to the area of LaPorte and 5th Street for a 911 hang-up. Dispatchers advised they could hear people talking, and while officers were en route, they were advised they'd received another call about a domestic dispute, possibly a fight, out in the yard in that same area. Plymouth officers arrived, located a man walking from the area wearing no shirt and no shoes. When the officer turned around, the man took off and ran into the parking lot at C.C. Hare on Lake Avenue. When the officer pulled into the parking lot, the man couldn't be found, but the officer later located him hiding next to the building. According to the report, the officer asked the man what was going on. He said he'd gotten into an argument with his wife, but told the officers to figure it out on their own and stop talking. The officer could tell the man, identified as Michael Loftus, 43, of Plymouth, was slurring his words, had a strong odor of alcoholic beverages coming from his person, was taken under arrest for public intoxication, and was booked into the Marshall County Jail. Suspects are considered innocent until proven guilty in a court of law. University of Notre Dame is investing in the region's arts communities ahead of its first ever Notre Dame Arts Biennial. University announced grants for 16 regional community partners as it prepares for the six-month festival, which will run from January through June of 2027. The biennial will feature theater premieres, dance and music festivals, visual art and architecture exhibits, multimedia installations, arts education programs, and international collaborations. July 14th at approximately 2:42 p.m., Marshall County Sheriff's Department deputies responded to a residence in the 14,000 block of 3rd Road in Plymouth in reference to a domestic disturbance. While officers were responding, it was reported that a woman involved in the incident left the scene. The woman was located and identified as 23-year-old Abigail Tharp. Upon investigation, it was found that Tharp had battered a man at the residence. She was booked into the Marshall County Jail for domestic battery. Suspects are considered innocent until proven guilty in a court of law. I'm Rusty Nixon, Max 98.3 FM News. 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
0: From the Tri-County Weather Center today, sunny and hot, high of 91. Tonight, 10% chance of showers after 5 a.m., low of 70. For Friday, more rain in the forecast, high of 88, 70% chance of rain. And Friday night, another 70% chance of rain and a low right around 70. To see your extended weather forecast, visit our website, max983.net.
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11: In the Knox Mall.

So today is National Corn Fritter Day. Do you like corn fritter? I at one time did not. And then as I got older, I actually like it. It's kind of like same thing with sauerkraut. I wasn't a big fan, and now I love it on my brats. I like it served with pork chops. Cook the pork chops on a grill, throw a little bit of sauerkraut on. It's pretty good. But anyway, National Corn Fritter Day is, I'm going to run over this real quick. It's golden batter. And you take it's got corn mixed in it, sweet corn mixed in it. It's the batter, and they take it and you fry it on a griddle. And I don't have exactly what's in it, but you can add things like dried jalapenos, cayenne pepper, pepper jack cheese, scallions, chives, cilantro, roasted red peppers. You can also crumble in some bacon. You get the idea. So basically it's batter and corn and other things that you want to mix in. And, then you just fry them. And you can add coleslaw with it, maybe dip it in tartar sauce. I'm not a big fan of any of that I just mentioned. okay, there we go. I do like corn fritters. But I like them just straight up plain. Just mix up a nice batter, throw some corn in it, maybe some jalapenos. I do like that. Fry them up. But I guess corn fritters have been around forever. It's a mystery of when they first came around, but I guess they're saying Native Americans utilized corn as a dietary staple for thousands of years, and early European settlers adapted traditional fried batter techniques to incorporate the abundant local grain, so then they came out with a corn fritter. They don't have any dates on this. They just said it's been around for a while. So, enjoy your corn fritters today.

0: international news headlines. The United States has intensified its strikes on Iran, hitting targets further north. American forces also fired into a ship the US said was trying to break its naval blockade on the Islamic Republic. Tehran retaliated early Thursday with missile and drone fire targeting US allies Bahrain, Jordan, and Kuwait. Israel has killed at least a dozen Palestinians in Gaza in the past 2 days from airstrikes, including several Palestinian police officers. UN agencies say more than 500 people are feared dead after reports that two boats carrying members of Myanmar's persecuted Rohingya minority have capsized in the Bay of Bengal.
1: We have seen that more than 25,000 people choose this dangerous route.
0: Protesters have gathered in Kyiv to denounce Ukraine's decision to dismiss defense minister Mikhailo Fedorov. I'm Karen Shemas.
2: 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Coming up at noon, our top stories, including a couple of arrests made by local police departments. Notre Dame is preparing for a biennial arts festival coming up next year. And you may have to reschedule a trip to Buc-ee's in Indiana. 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
3: From the Tri-County Weather Center today, sunny and hot, high of 91. Tonight, 10% chance of showers after 5 a.m., low of 70. For Friday, more rain in the forecast, high of 88, 70% chance of rain. And Friday night, another 70% chance of rain and a low right around 70. To see your extended weather forecast, visit our website, max983.net.
4: Well, on local community radio this week, you are hearing Justin Croy talk all about Culver Lake Fest. Justin, I'm glad to have you in the studio, and we previewed Friday, big night, of course. Well, let's talk about Saturday.
5: Yeah, thank you, Rich. So Saturday is a really big day at the Culver Lake Fest. It is actually a huge day. We start at 7:45 in the morning. You know, Rich, for 42 years, Lake Fest, one of our events that has always stayed is our 5K. So we've always had a run during Lake Fest, and this year's run includes a half-mile sparkler run for kids ages 3 through 10, and that starts at 7:45, 8 o'clock, the Waves of Freedom 5K run. Both of those are going to take place in front of the Beach Lodge. Also at 8 o'clock, while that's going on, if you're not a runner and you want to eat some pancakes, the Culver Lions Club will be having their pancake breakfast inside the Depot building. And at 9 o'clock, we have yoga in the Beach Lodge. This all leads up to our 42nd annual Lake Fest Parade, which is another one of those events that we've kept forever. This year's parade theme, once again following our festival theme, is Always on Duty, honoring Culver's emergency services. And we have a ton of parade entrance. It's going to be a pretty long parade, especially honoring our emergency services. We have departments coming from all over. We're going to have 60 plus entrants into this parade, which is one of the biggest we've ever had. Our grand marshals this year are former Culver Police Chief Wayne Bean, former EMS Director Sally Ricciardi, and former Culver Fire Chief Terry Wakefield. Traditional parade route starts in downtown, ends at the original root beer stand. And speaking of them, the original root beer stand and the Lake House Grill are the sponsors of our 42nd annual Lake Fest Parade. If you're interested in putting a float in, you can register on our website, lakefestculver.com. Parade registration begins at 9 a.m. at the corner of Slate and College there in Culver. You can follow the signs. And immediately after the parade, we have live music. The Night Shift Band will be playing on the main stage, sponsored by Gordon Bookkeeping and Hammer Falls Homestead. Great band there. And then at noon, we have our Cornblith Kids Games. Our Kids Games named in honor of former Culver swim coach and longtime Lake Fest committee member, Josh Cornblith, who is a very integral part of our festival. Those will be coordinated by the Culver Parks Department. Those guys do such a great job helping Lake Fest out, not just with the kids' games, but all festival long. At noon, we'll have our sidewalk chalk contest. 12:40, we'll have the penny find. 1:20, turtle and frog races. And at 2:40, we'll have our watermelon eating contest. And those, once

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1: From around the world, these are the AP International News headlines. The United States has intensified its strikes on Iran, hitting targets further north. American forces also fired into a ship the U.S. said was trying to break its naval blockade on the Islamic Republic. Tehran retaliated early Thursday with missile and drone fire targeting U.S. allies Bahrain, Jordan, and Kuwait. Israel has killed at least a dozen Palestinians in Gaza in the past 2 days from airstrikes, including several Palestinian police officers. UN agencies say more than 500 people are feared dead after reports that two boats carrying members of Myanmar's persecuted Rohingya minority have capsized in the Bay of Bengal.
2: We have seen that more than 25,000 people choose this dangerous route.
1: Protesters have gathered in Kyiv to denounce Ukraine's decision to dismiss Defense Minister Mykhailo Fedorov. I'm Karen Shemas.
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0: From the Tri-County Weather Center today, sunny and hot, high of 91. Tonight, 10% chance of showers after 5 a.m., low of 70. For Friday, more rain in the forecast, high of 88, 70% chance of rain. And Friday night, another 70% chance of rain and a low right around 70. To see your extended weather forecast, visit our website, max983.net.

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1: Good morning, I'm Ed Donahue with an AP News Minute. Multiple flash flood warnings have been issued for southwest Texas. Heavy downpours are forcing people to evacuate. Texas Governor Greg Abbott says he's not taking any chances.
2: Our primary focus right now and throughout the remainder of this torrential rain is saving lives. To achieve that goal, I've already issued a disaster declaration for 59 counties across the state.
1: About 40 rescues have been conducted, mostly in Uvalde County. More than a foot of rain has fallen, with some areas receiving up to 16 inches. Cameron Stanford is a business owner in Uvalde.
3: I'm nervous for the people in the area where their homes are potentially getting flooded. I feel like there was very little warning. We knew a flood was coming, but we didn't know it was going to be to this magnitude.
1: Gauges in some spots along the Guadalupe River showed it rose more than 30 feet in a matter of hours overnight. More information at apnews.com. I'm Ed Donahue.
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6: 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Some positive signs in retail, with sales rising modestly last month as we spent less on gas. 7 of 13 retail categories posted gains, with receipts at non-store retailers jumping almost 2%. That was the biggest increase in nearly a year, likely boosted by Amazon.com Prime Day event, as somewhat cheaper gas offered us some breathing room for discretionary purchases last month. On Wall Street, stocks fluctuating. Some high-flying chip makers in the doghouse this morning as investors look to surf the AI wave with other companies instead. Uber has agreed to buy Delivery Hero. It's a deal that values German food delivery company at $14.8 billion. Apple preparing to introduce its biggest overhaul to the iPad mini in half a decade, featuring an OLED screen for the first time. Sources say the updated iPad mini, codenamed J510, is planned for release by October, with Apple also working on refreshed versions of the entry-level iPad and Air models for next year. Denise Pellegrini, Bloomberg Radio.
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0: From the Tri-County Weather Center today, sunny and hot, high of 91. Tonight, 10% chance of showers after 5 a.m., low of 70. For Friday, more rain in the forecast, high of 88, 70% chance of rain. And Friday night, another 70% chance of rain and a low right around 70. To see your extended weather forecast, visit our website, max983.net.
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1: Well, we are excited about this weekend's Culver Lake Fest for 2026. Justin Croy is on the air with me. Justin, give us the lowdown for Friday and Saturday.
2: Thank you, Rich. This year's Culver Lake Fest will take place July 17th, 18th, and 19th in the Town Park in beautiful Culver, Indiana on Lake Max in Kentucky. Our festival opens at 4 o'clock on Friday. Some of our highlights of Friday include the Miss Max pageant, as well as our Salute the Troops flag ceremony and an honor ceremony honoring all of our first responders. We'll have live music Friday night, and then on Saturday, we will have our Waves of Freedom 5K run, our annual Lake Fest parade, and entertainment all throughout the day, and finally concluding on Saturday night with fireworks. Sunday includes our annual car show and a new event this year. We will be having canoe races on Lake Max in Kentucky, our free throw contest, and several other events as well.
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1: AP News, I'm Ed Donahue. President Trump speaks to the nation tonight. Topics are expected to include elections and voting machines, suggesting he is likely to revisit some of the unproven claims he has made previously about Republican losses, especially his own to Joe Biden in 2020. Recently, President Trump has been pushing for passage of the Save America Act.
2: All voters must provide a little thing called proof of citizenship. And there will be no mail-in ballots except for illness, disability, military deployment, or travel. And you won't have cheating on the elections anymore. It's very simple.
1: Senate Minority Leader Chuck Schumer says the outlook for the president in 2026 is not good.
3: Donald Trump's election speech tonight is not about the election Trump lost 6 years ago. It is a threat against the election he is afraid to lose this November. Trump may control the microphone tonight, but he will not control the verdict in November.
1: President Trump has said without free and fair elections, you don't have a country. The AP's Karen Chamas reports the U.S. intensified strikes on Iran,
4: hitting targets farther north. U.S. military footage released on Wednesday showed U.S. fighter jets taking off from an aircraft carrier at sea. U.S. strikes also reached into areas around Iran's capital, Tehran, showing a widening set of targets for the Americans. Iran retaliated early on Thursday with missile and drone fire targeting U.S. allies Bahrain, Jordan, and Kuwait before dawn. An Iranian military spokesperson warned that Iran could launch widespread attacks on regional infrastructure if the U.S. hit Iranian bridges and power plants as threatened by President Trump. I'm Karen Shamas.
1: This is AP News.
5: I'm Seth Sutow, and this is Markets in a Minute. Computer chip makers and other winners of the AI boom are slumping again and weighing on stock markets worldwide. The losses are offsetting strength in most of the rest of Wall Street, leaving indexes close to flat. The S&P 500 was basically unchanged in the first hour of trading Thursday. The Dow rose 106 points, that's about 0.2%. The NASDAQ composite fell 0.5%. The losses were sharper in South Korea. That's where AI winners, including SK Hynix, sank. Oil prices ticked higher as the war with Iran dragged on. The price of Brent crude was up 0.5%. Yields rose in the bond market. The yield on the 10-year Treasury climbed to 4.59%. Seth Sutel, New York.
1: A court in Italy convicted the former CEO of the country's main highway operator and 31 others in the Genoa-Morandi bridge collapse in 2018. The disaster killed 43 people. I'm Ed Donahue, AP News.
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8: Well, police make a public intoxication arrest. I'm Rusty Nixon, Max 98.3 FM News. July 13th at 8:13 p.m., officers with the Plymouth Police Department were dispatched to the area of LaPorte and 5th Street for a 911 hang-up. Dispatchers advised they could hear people talking, and while officers were en route, they were advised they'd received another call about a domestic dispute, possibly a fight, out in the yard in that same area. Plymouth officers arrived, located a man walking from the area wearing no shirt and no shoes. When the officer turned around, the man took off and ran into the parking lot at C.C. Hare on Lake Avenue. When the officer pulled into the parking lot, the man couldn't be found, but the officer later located him hiding next to the building. According to the report, the officer asked the man what was going on. He said he'd gotten into an argument with his wife, but told the officers to figure it out on their own and stop talking. The officer could tell the man, identified as Michael Loftus, 43, of Plymouth, was slurring his words, had a strong odor of alcoholic beverages coming from his person, was taken under arrest for public intoxication, and was booked into the Marshall County Jail. Suspects are considered innocent until proven guilty in a court of law. July 14th at approximately 2:42 p.m., Marshall County Sheriff's Department deputies responded to a residence in the 14,000 block of 3rd Road in Plymouth in reference to a domestic disturbance. While officers were responding, it was reported that a woman involved in the incident left the scene. The woman was located and identified as 23-year-old Abigail Tharp. Upon investigation, it was found that Tharp had battered a man at the residence. She was booked into the Marshall County Jail for domestic battery. Suspects are considered innocent until proven guilty in a court of law. University of Notre Dame is investing in the region's arts communities ahead of its first ever Notre Dame Arts Biennial. The university announced grants for 16 regional community partners as it prepares for the six-month festival, which will run from January through June of 2027. The biennial will feature theater premieres, dance and music festivals, visual art and architecture exhibits, multimedia installations, arts education programs, and international collaborations. A two Bucky? There might not be a Buc-ee's in the state of Indiana. Greenwood's Plan Commission moved the rezoning proposal for Buc-ee's forward, but the decision came after a divided discussion. Ryan Hendrick reports.
9: More than 100 people showed up, and most of the voices at the mic were against the project. They're worried about traffic and property values and what a big travel center might mean for the neighborhood. One person held a vote no sign the entire meeting. Other people talked about environmental impacts, even bald eagles that nest nearby. About 90 minutes back and forth, commissioners voted to advance the plan. The Common Council gets the next say. Ryan Hendrick, Network Indiana.
8: You may have to reschedule your Buc-ee's trip to Greenwood. Who knows? I'm Rusty Nixon, Max 98.3 FM News. 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
10: 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Currently paying a 25-cent positive basis versus the November futures for soybeans delivered through the end of this month. Call with questions 574-566-2113. Grain markets are up, led by huge jumps in wheat. Chicago up 28-32. Kansas City up 32-38. Minneapolis wheat up 15-17. Most of this is because of widening Black Sea grain vessel attacks. Russia and Ukraine definitely getting more into a tiff here. Up to this point, there had been a moratorium on attacks on vessels carrying grains and fertilizers, so on and so forth. It seems like that is off the table right now. Otherwise, not seeing other major news stories in corn and beans, but they're being floated by the wheat market. Energy, crude oil down about 60 cents a barrel. I'm Ryan Martin.
11: This is Hoosier Ag Today's Thursday Farm Market Preview. Big gains in the markets yesterday, led by wheat. Tom Fritz is here, EFG Group in Chicago. Weather also has been very hot. Could that turn into a bullish influence?
12: I don't think the weather's going to be much of an issue for corn and beans. In fact, I think it may even put a cap on this current rally. If the wheat market takes a break, for sure, these markets will back off a little bit. Then again, you know, we're able to follow current events overseas. We'll be able to see if Russia is still going after Ukraine and Ukraine is still going after Russia.
11: Tom, expectations on export sales today?
12: Corn sales are expected to be routine, decent sales, both old crop and new crop. But the biggie is going to be, what do we see for new crop bean sales?
11: Tom Fritz, EFG Group, and I'm Andy Eubank. Hoosier Ag Today, 2 decades keeping Indiana farmers informed.
13: This is a Bloomberg Money Minute. Apple's preparing to introduce its biggest overhaul to the iPad Mini in half a decade, featuring an OLED screen for the first time. The updated Mini, codenamed J510, is planned for release by October, with Apple also working on refreshed versions of the entry-level iPad and Air models for next year. The new iPad models will follow a blockbuster September when the company introduces its first-ever foldable iPhone. Apple shares right now are up about 1%. Elsewhere on Wall Street, the Dow is up 0.2%. The S&P is down 0.2%. The NASDAQ is down 0.7%. Netflix is not chilling. It has been one of the worst stocks in the market over the past year due to concerns about its plans and prospects. The company's shares have lost about 45% in the last year and have slumped 31% since mid-April. Its earnings report comes out at 4 p.m. Eastern today. Netflix stock at this hour is about flat. Matt Piper, Bloomberg Radio.
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0: From the Tri-County Weather Center today, sunny and hot, high of 91. Tonight, 10% chance of showers after 5 a.m., low of 70. For Friday, more rain in the forecast, high of 88, 70% chance of rain. And Friday night, another 70% chance of rain and a low right around 70. To see your extended weather forecast, visit our website, max983.net.

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1: Well, we are excited about this weekend's Culver Lake Fest for 2026. Justin Croy is on the air with me. Justin, give us the lowdown for Friday and Saturday.
2: Thank you, Rich. This year's Culver Lake Fest will take place July 17th, 18th, and 19th in the town park in beautiful Culver, Indiana on Lake Max in Kentucky. Our festival opens at 4 o'clock on Friday. Some of our highlights of Friday include the Miss Max pageant, as well as our Salute the Troops flag ceremony and an honor ceremony honoring all of our first responders. We'll have live music Friday night, and then on Saturday, we will have our Waves of Freedom 5K run, our annual Lake Fest parade, and entertainment all throughout the day, and finally concluding on Saturday night with fireworks. Sunday includes our annual car show and a new event this year. We will be having canoe races on Lake Max in Kentucky, our free throw contest, and several other events as well.
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2: I'm Ed Donahue with an AP News Minute. There have been protests in Ukraine, in Kyiv,
3: to denounce President Volodymyr Zelensky's decision to dismiss Defense Minister Mykhailo Fedorov after just 6 months in the post. Zelensky announced earlier this week he would be changing key posts in the government, including Prime Minister. One local resident, Bohdan Huryak, told the AP he was outraged by Fedorov's firing, as he believed the outgoing defense minister showed clear results on the battlefield. Another protester, Anastasia Nekrasova, told the AP she was protesting on behalf of Ukrainian soldiers who didn't have the chance to attend the protest. Fedorov is known for modernizing Ukraine's military. I'm Karen Shemas.
2: Russian military correspondents and pro-Kremlin bloggers are relishing the controversy. Pro-Kremlin political analyst Sergei Markov described Fedorov's comments as a rebellion against Zelensky. I'm Ed Donahue.
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0: 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From the Tri-County Weather Center today, sunny and hot, high of 91. Tonight, 10% chance of showers after 5 a.m., low of 70. For Friday, more rain in the forecast, high of 88, 70% chance of rain. And Friday night, another 70% chance of rain and a low right around 70. To see your extended weather forecast, visit our website, max983.net.

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1: I'm Ed Donahue with an AP News Minute. At least one person has died as a result of severe flooding in Texas. It's the same area hit by devastating and deadly flooding last year at this time. In Uvalde, Bailey Luckman has been advised to evacuate.
2: It's not mandated, but it's recommended. I'm very worried about my things.
1: Keith Heap lives in the Sisterdale area. He's seen a lot of high water over the years.
3: Depends on where you're at, what county, what part of the river you're on. But yeah, it's always concerning. You know, there's people's lives at stake. So you always depend on the emergency broadcast system and all these good dudes. These are some more volunteers. These are some good guys.
1: Texas game wardens have been involved in rescues of more than 40 people so far in the flooding, mostly in the Uvalde County area. A tornado was seen across a busy interstate in San Antonio. More information at apnews.com. I'm Ed Donahue.
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0: From the Tri-County Weather Center today, sunny and hot, high of 91. Tonight, 10% chance of showers after 5 a.m., low of 70. For Friday, more rain in the forecast, high of 88, 70% chance of rain. And Friday night, another 70% chance of rain and a low right around 70. To see your extended weather forecast, visit our website, max983.net.

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0: This is the TJ Show, and look at that. It's Thursday, July 16th, 2026. There is a cup bearing a liquid right there in front of J-Bo. Did you see it?
2: My water that I brought in?
0: No, to your other side. You see that with the tinfoil on top?
2: Oh.
0: Yeah.
2: Yeah.
0: So I got the greatest gift maybe that I've ever received. It was a huge bag of coffee for, where's this from?
2: Puerto Rico.
0: Yes. And
2: that is Puerto Rico.
0: And this brand, it means something to you.
2: Café Oro. Yeah, I found this coffee when I was visiting my family in Puerto Rico with my husband Archie. And, you know, we like to sample different coffees in the store. And this is the one where I constantly go back to the point where I will order it from Puerto Rico. You can only find it there.
0: Well, you gifted this to me. It's a huge bag. I cracked it open today, and I couldn't just take it for myself. I wanted to make you a little cup, too.
2: And I appreciate
0: and
2: that.
0: And enjoy it.
2: Thank you.
0: It is so good. And, you know,
2: looking
0: made me
2: forward
0: think,
2: to it.
0: I've been exploring coffees. I just ordered a 5-pound bag. I tore through it. It's from a place called Bradley Mountain in Tennessee.
2: Nice.
0: I'm thinking about actually going to Tennessee just to visit this store because I love it so much. They roast it there. I don't know. They sell like tinned fish and everything.
2: I love this
0: kind of stuff. Yeah, so I wanted to throw this out there. Selfishly, listen, I'm a massive fan of coffee. If you know the coffee, something locally roasted in your town, please don't keep it to yourself. Tell me what it is. We give out our phone number all the time, 877-RADIO-TJ. If there's like this little tiny spot that you love and you know it's great, don't waste my time with bad coffee. But if it's great coffee, please call that phone number. Let me know where it's from. And maybe I'll place a mail order. I would love to try something new and interesting. You can get into the same patterns every day. You just go to what's easy. I want to make it difficult on myself.
2: Well, yeah, comfort is really nice. But I got you this bag of coffee like a while ago. And I remember you saying you really enjoyed it. Does it bring back the same like pleasure as the first time?
0: Yeah, there's something so special and so fresh about it. I opened the bag and I just inhaled. I was like,
2: yes, it's so good.
0: Ooh, baby.
2: Ooh, baby.
0: It was so exciting.
2: Ooh,
0: so,
2: yeah.
0: All right, we've got a lot to get to today. I first want to acknowledge and congratulate that the Savannah Bananas, they opened up the ESPY Awards last night. These guys are being taken seriously by real sports, and I'm so excited for them because that's a prestigious spot, right, to open up the big ESPY Awards. Clearly, everyone loves them.
3: Yeah, but they did a dance number.
0: I know, but what I'm saying is they have become a part of sports officially, right?
3: Well, ESPN does have a TV contract with the Savannah Bananas.
0: I think
3: that they were there and dancing, but it was cool to see Stilts, the guy on Stilts, on the stage and all of the dancing going on. DJ Khaled was the MC.
0: Well, I feel like it's so exciting because we had Stilts on the show.
2: Yes.
0: We've been talking about the Savannah Bananas for years.
2: You're
0: and look
2: a fan.
0: At them. Look at them now.
3: Yeah.
0: They're doing so great. Anyway, we've got so much to get to today, including an interview with Leanne Morgan. A hilarious comic. She's coming up way later in the show. And I'll give out our number again, 877-RADIO-TJ. We invite you to be a part of what's happening here. You'll either catch us in the studio or you'll get our voicemail. We really hope to hear from you soon. We hope we can get you on the radio. 877-RADIO-TJ. You guys ready to do this?
2: Yes, sir.
0: Here we go.
4: I don't believe it. Don't touch me. Hey, Ray. Hey, Sugar. Tell them who we are.
5: Well, we're big rock singers. We got golden fingers. And we love.

0: TJA show. Kenny looked all pretty yesterday.
1: Yeah, he did.
0: Yeah, he was planning to go have his engagement shoot. It was canceled twice because of the rain.
2: Yeah, weather.
0: And you wound up doing it yesterday?
2: We did it, finally.
0: How'd you feel, Superstar?
2: It felt pretty cool. It was fun. I think it was a great experience to meet our photographer who will be doing photography for our wedding. So to kind of get to know her a little bit and see how she works, and I think we picked the right one.
0: I heard that your fiance was nervous because you were trying to break the rules.
2: Well, so Allison and my first date was at Target, where we just walked around the store for several hours. So we thought it would be cute for these engagement photos to take some photos at the Target where we had our first date.
1: Excellent idea.
2: And of course, Allison and the photographer, to some degree, were worried that Target may kick us out of the store or yell at us for taking photos inside without their permission.
1: Did you take all your photos inside?
2: No, we had two locations. We went to a park after Target.
1: All right, gotcha.
0: So, Kenny, because I was catching up with him before the show, he was like the hero.
2: Right.
0: Like Arnold in an action movie, trying to calm everyone down.
2: Yeah, well, because I guess in my career on the radio, I've, in several occasions, recorded interviews in places where I wasn't supposed to be. And I found that in those situations, like a store or a restaurant, it's better to ask for forgiveness than it is to ask for permission.
1: I agree.
2: And we had zero issues.
0: Did you hold the photographer? Tell her that she was going to be okay?
2: No, that would be inappropriate, sir.
1: Hello. Way to go, Kenny.
2: It was pretty fun. I got inside the shopping cart. We took some pictures with Allison pushing me in the shopping cart.
0: Oh, you really went for it.
1: See, that would bring out a red flag. If you were a bit more discreet, I can see nobody noticing. But the shopping cart, I'm surprised they didn't notice.
0: Well, I'm proud of you, Kenny, for breaking the rules, but also being able to say, I got this.
2: We got this.
0: I got this.
2: Yeah.
0: It's good, like, foreshadowing to what's to come.
3: Good husbandry.
1: Yeah, he's going to break a lot of rules. That's great. Yeah.
0: Might only get arrested once. Well, you got arrested once.
2: I've been arrested before. It's been a long time.
0: This kind of behavior in life doesn't come with zero risk.
1: Right, there's risk.
2: I'm an outlaw, baby. What can I say? That's what
1: else
2: is attracted to.
1: Calm down.
2: Bad boys.
1: Right, sure.
0: Yeah, you do have to be careful hanging around people like Kenny, but you did get the photos. They look cute.
2: From what I saw on the camera.
0: Yeah.
2: Yes, and because it was delayed so many times, the photographer is actually putting us at the top of the list for editing, so we should get the pictures back in a couple of days, and you guys will get it when you receive your save the date in the mail.
1: Awesome. That's sweet.
0: Where else did you take the photos?
2: Oh, we went to a park, which is pretty cool. I mean, it is interesting, though, because the park was crowded. There were a lot of people there playing disc golf, fishing in the pond. And
0: so the outdoor stuff was at a park?
2: Yes. And we're taking pictures and we're kissing, and I got disc golfers going,
1: you know, you like the attention. Stop playing. You probably enjoyed that.
2: Yeah, I did like
0: so
2: it.
0: So you have people in the background of the pictures?
2: The photographer tried to get shots where you wouldn't have people in the background, but obviously, it was obvious what we were doing, and some people were paying attention to what we were doing. One woman with her family, they were fishing at the pond. She started applauding.
1: Oh, that's sweet.
2: When we kissed on the little bridge. It was nice.
0: Somewhat hopeful. People still appreciate love.
2: Yeah.
0: The world's not completely dark.
2: Yeah.
0: That's good news. Well, congrats, Kenny.
2: Thank you.
0: This is the TJA show.

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0: 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This is the TJ Show, our news. It sounds different around here. Kenny reads through every story he can find, and then he brings us the most interesting ones. Kenny, what's happening on the planet today?
1: A North Carolina woman is thanking her insomnia for her recent lottery win that netted her $150,000.
0: How does that work?
1: Well, she couldn't sleep, so she started fiddling with online lottery games. North Carolina has digital instant lottery games. She said she put a $30 bet on the Tumbling Treasures game, and that earned her the $150,000 grand prize.
0: All right, just pointing out, that is one instance.
2: Right.
0: One.
2: Usually insomnia leads me to buying a lot of things I don't need.
0: Yeah.
2: And then showing up at my house, and I'm like, when did I buy this?
0: What did you buy while you were sleeping?
2: Do you remember that time I told you this story? My husband Archie and I were driving across country, and we made a pit stop, and you're driving for so many hours, you're exhausted by the time you finally rest. And I'm laying in the bed at the hotel, and I'm scrolling through Instagram, and I saw something, and I was like, okay, I'm going to buy that. And I fell asleep. I arrived to my house, and I'm like, when did I purchase this? And I looked through my history, and it was like a canvas art. It was a nice piece in my house, but that's when insomnia got me.
0: That is hilarious. Yeah, you got to be careful. Put that phone away. Across the room. Kenny, what else do you have?
1: It is currently wildfire season in North America. I was just checking the stats. There are over 500 active wildfires in the United States, and it's worse in Canada right now, where there are over 800 active wildfires.
2: That is scary.
1: I don't know if you saw this video, but there was a train traveling in Canada, and they found themselves in the middle of one of these active wildfires.
0: Honestly, this is one of the craziest videos I've ever seen. I didn't think it was real. I thought it was made up. And then you look into it, and apparently it's real. There's a train that is on the tracks. They're driving through a wildfire, and it's like out of all the windows, you just see it's engulfed in flames.
2: Oh, my goodness.
0: And you go, well, okay, how are they breathing in there? I guess because the flames are outside and whatever the air is inside the cabin. But it was like a movie, like an apocalyptic movie. I've never seen anything like it.
1: Yeah, this was in Ontario, Canada. The cabin was terrified inside, and you can hear them communicating with, I guess, rescuers over their radio, and they were scared. This is potentially going to overtake us here. This has gotten a little scary. One quote, y'all need to hurry up here. Seriously, we're encased in flames. What makes matters worse is they were actually hauling flammable materials.
2: Oh, my gosh.
1: So this could have been so much worse. But they did stop the train, and they were able to safely evacuate the crew. They are doing okay.
0: Wow. Yeah. If you haven't seen this video, check it out. It's hard to believe. And I'm like, what is going on out there? Has this stuff always been happening? Or is it just now that we've got the phones that we're seeing these wild things every single day? It's hard to believe.
1: Well, I think wildfires are nothing new, but the amount of wildfires that are happening in both the U.S. and Canada have gone up in recent years, and there are a number of theories as to why that is.
0: Kenny, thank you for keeping us somewhat informed.
1: That's what's happening.

0: all agree that our email has pretty much been ruined by spam,
1: yes.
0: junk mail,
1: yep.
0: You name it. Everything is just a mess, unless you're Kenny, who has the perfect inbox, right?
2: That's right. I always delete what I don't need, and I organize and file what I do.
0: And if you look at the pie chart of Kenny's day, a large portion of it is just deleting emails and keeping up with your inbox. No?
2: No, it takes minutes.
0: All right. Well, add that up. But anyway.
1: It's impressive.
0: The same thing is happening to my text messages. So whether it's doctor's appointments, confirming purchases, all these things, they've made it now so that my texts, I have 622 unread messages.
1: Oh, my goodness.
0: It's become my second email box. And here's the terrible thing. My brother-in-law, I had to reach out to him yesterday for something, and I realized I never saw this very heartfelt text that he sent me. I wrote him a birthday note because they put together this beautiful book. He turned 50, and so everyone in the family, his friends, they all wrote a personal note to him. And I wrote it, and I had the thought, like, oh, yeah, I never heard from him. I guess he didn't like my note. Sure enough, he did. He texted me months ago and, like, sent me this beautiful thing about how he's happy that I'm in the family. I totally missed it because my texts are an email box now.
1: And he's thinking, fine, I'm not going to respond ever again to TJ.
0: That's
1: ever,
0: right.
1: Ever again.
0: Jabo, what's happening in your world today?
1: I'm getting super sad because my nieces and nephews have been staying with my husband Archie and I for the summer,
0: uh-huh.
1: and the summer's slowly coming to a close as far as their time, the time they're going to be spending with us, and so I'm just super sad lately. Like, yesterday I started crying.
0: Oh, yeah, well, now...
1: It's been so much fun hanging out with these kids.
0: Sure, and if you're a kid who's thinking about back to school and how far away it is, there's your reminder that it's not that far away.
1: Well, I got to take them back to their mom and dad, so... Yeah.
0: That's nice. Well, it sounds like you're a great aunt. I was wondering if you're feeling lonely, do you want me to be your nephew for like
1: no,
0: a weekend or something?
1: No, you're way too paranoid for me to have any fun with you.
0: No, because you...
1: That
0: you
1: would
0: can,
1: not work.
0: You can take me to the bakery and all the mm-hmm. things you did for them. It's really fun.
1: No, I'll pass.
0: Kenny, what's happening in your world today?
2: Just a little public service announcement. I was watching Jeopardy with my fiance Allison yesterday. We were holding hands and she got a question right. I was very impressed. So I grabbed her hand and I brought it up to my mouth to give it a kiss, but we were interlocking fingers and I ended up poking myself in the eye. So if you're holding hands with interlocked fingers, you should not kiss your significant other's hand at that moment. You could hurt yourself.
0: Oh, I thought you were going to say you kissed your own hand.
2: No, I kissed her hand,
1: I can
2: but
1: see that
2: poked
1: happening.
2: Myself mm-hmm. in the eye.
0: Got it. Okay, now following along.
1: Mr. Romantic over here.
0: Thank you for that warning, Kenneth. By the way, we've got a whole lot on the way, and you can call us at 877-RADIO-TJ. We hope that you're a part of the show. That's the best part of the show is when you jump on it. 877-RADIO-TJ. You'll either catch us in the studio or you'll get our voicemail. We hope to hear from you soon.

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1: I'm Ed Donahue with an AP News Minute. President Trump will address the nation tonight on topics he says will include elections and voting machines. He's expected to revisit some of the unproven claims he's previously made about Republican defeats, including the president's 2020 loss to Joe Biden. This is Press Secretary Caroline Levitt.
2: It will shock you if you have an honest eye listening to the president tonight, and everything he is saying will be backed by facts and by evidence that will be provided this evening.
1: In the Senate, Connecticut Democrat Richard Blumenthal says the president created an idea of a national takeover of elections.
3: As incompetent and disorganized as Donald Trump has been in a lot of what he's done, he has been very strategic and well organized in trying to suppress the vote and distort and mess with the elections. And it is not only red states or purple states.
1: Primetime presidential addresses are typically reserved for major milestones. I'm Ed Donahue.
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0: From the Tri-County Weather Center today, sunny and hot, high of 91. Tonight, 10% chance of showers after 5 a.m., low of 70. For Friday, more rain in the forecast, high of 88, 70% chance of rain. And Friday night, another 70% chance of rain and a low right around 70. To see your extended weather forecast, visit our website, max983.net.
5: 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Well, let's talk about Saturday.
6: Yeah, thank you, Rich. So Saturday is a really big day at the Culver Lake Fest. It is actually a huge day. We start at 7:45 in the morning. You know, Rich, for 42 years, Lake Fest, one of our events that has always stayed is our 5K. So we've always had a run during Lake Fest, and this year's run includes a half-mile sparkler run for kids ages 3 through 10, and that starts at 7:45, 8 o'clock, the Waves of Freedom 5K run. Both of those are going to take place in front of the Beach Lodge. Also at 8 o'clock, while that's going on, if you're not a runner and you want to eat some pancakes, the Culver Lions Club will be having their pancake breakfast inside the Depot building. And at 9 o'clock, we have yoga in the Beach Lodge. This all leads up to our 42nd annual Lake Fest Parade, which is another one of those events that we've kept forever. This year's parade theme, once again following our festival theme, is Always on Duty, honoring Culver's emergency services. And we have a ton of parade entrants. It's going to be a pretty long parade, especially honoring our emergency services. We have departments coming from all over. We're going to have 60 plus entrants into this parade, which is one of the biggest we've ever had. Our grand marshals this year are former Culver Police Chief Wayne Bean, former EMS Director Sally Ricciardi, and former Culver Fire Chief Terry Wakefield. Traditional parade route starts in downtown, ends at the original root beer stand. And speaking of them, the original root beer stand and the Lake House Grill are the sponsors of our 42nd annual Lake Fest Parade. If you're interested in putting a float in, you can register on our website, lakefestculver.com. Parade registration begins at 9 a.m. at the corner of Slate and College there in Culver. You can follow the signs. And immediately after the parade, we have live music. The Night Shift Band will be playing on the main stage, sponsored by Gordon Bookkeeping and Hammer Falls Homestead. Great band there. And then at noon, we have our Corn Blith Kids Games. Our Kids Games named in honor of former Culver swim coach and longtime Lake Fest committee member, Josh Corn Blith, who is very integral part of our festival. Those will be coordinated by the Culver Parks Department. Those guys do such a great job helping Lake Fest out, not just with the kids' games, but all festival long. At noon, we'll have our sidewalk chalk contest. 12:40, we'll have the penny find, 1:20, turtle and frog races, and at 2:40, we'll have our watermelon eating contest. And those, once again, are presented in loving memory of the excellent Coach Cornblith. Then at 3:30, we will have our, I believe it's our fifth annual hot dog eating contest at the original Root Beer Stand. They're the host and sponsor of the event, and we've had some late changes with that. So just so everybody listening knows, previously the Culver Youth League was going to head that up for us. They had some things come up, and so we actually got the originator of the event, Mr. Shane Lowry, is going to run that event for us, and this year we've decided to open that up. So there'll be a form on our website, lakefestculver.com, where it's open entry. So $20 entry fee, we're going to take the first 10 contestants. They're going to come into the hot dog eating contest. First one to finish 10 dogs is going to win the ketchup red belt and the mustard yellow jacket, as we traditionally have. So that'll be at 3:30. 4 o'clock, we have our cornhole tournament sponsored by Marshall County Fiber. That'll take place on the basketball court. Once again, you can sign up online or register at the event. Registration begins at 3. Then this year, a very new thing in the town of Culver. Some things have been changed up here. Traditionally, the Culver Firemen's Fest has always happened the weekend after Lake Fest with the Culver Lions Club Corn Roast. This year, the fire department decided to move their Firemen's Fest to Lake Fest Saturday. So at 5 o'clock, the Culver Firemen's Fest will start at the fire station right across the street from the Culver Park. That'll go until around 8 p.m., maybe a little bit later. So coordinated by the Culver Union Township Fire Department, they're going to have their bingo, their raffle, their games. That's such a fun Culver tradition, and this year it's going to be taking place right during Lake Fest, and we have the perfect theme to go along with it, honoring those emergency services. 7 p.m., more live music. The Super Cools are going to be playing at the main stage, sponsored by Marshall County Fiber. Great group, kind of a groovy more of a groovy group. You can actually check them out on Apple Music or wherever you listen to music at. They have some original songs out on those platforms, and they do a very good job. And then at 8:30 p.m., we're going to start our Lakefest radio broadcast, our live remote on Max 98.3, where you can listen to more to me talk about Lakefest stuff and thank all those sponsors. And then at 10 o'clock, we'll have our fireworks spectacular over beautiful Lake Max and Cucky. 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

0: Hey, I'm TJ, and this is The TJ Show. 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This is The TJ Show. Saw a beautiful new car out in the parking lot.
1: Oh, yeah?
0: And congratulations to Heather.
1: Oh, it was mine? Yes.
0: Yes. She's come a long way. Her old car couldn't get wet. If it did, it would break down.
2: Right.
3: Yeah.
0: So
3: yeah. And it wasn't an EV.
2: No.
0: Yeah, no.
3: It was just old.
0: It was a good move to get rid of that one,
2: yeah,
0: by
2: yeah.
0: the way. You and your husband, Lewis, disagree on a few things about how to take care of a car.
1: Right.
0: And so I'm quite honored that we get to listen in on this. You know, we always encourage Heather to speak openly with her husband, share
1: yes.
0: her feelings. She not only did that, she recorded it. So we get to hear this.
1: So, Bo, we got a new car today. High five. Nice, right?
4: Yeah.
1: Like a brand new car.
4: Yeah.
1: We have two different styles of life, I'm going to say.
0: Now, wait, what is your style? What is his style?
1: Well, mine is more of like free-flowing, fun-loving, you know, just doing my thing. And his is more like sucking the joy out of everything.
3: No, Heather doesn't like rules. Lewis does.
1: We should probably come up with like some ground rules on how we want to treat it and what we can like do in the car and stuff like that. Because I know you have a ton of rules like in your car, like no eating, you know, just lack of fun in general.
0: That's his life rule. No fun.
1: Mm-hmm. Me in my car, it's like there are no rules. You know what I'm saying?
4: How's your car running, by the way?
1: Well, my car is dead.
4: Right. Yep, just checking. Okay.
1: But that's not have to do with the fact the way I treated it. It's the fact that it was an old car.
2: Sure.
1: Okay.
0: Great response, by the way.
4: All the rules in my car apply to the new one.
1: But that's not fair because it's a shared car and, like, it's also mine, so I should be able to treat it as if it were mine as well.
4: What compromise would you like?
1: The no food thing. What if we, like, just, like, make a list of things I can eat in the car, like an apple or a banana or stuff that's, like, you know, clean?
4: No banana, and I'm a little iffy on the apple.
0: Wait a minute, why no banana?
2: Wait a minute.
0: Banana's the perfect fruit to
1: yes.
0: eat in the car.
1: Why no banana?
4: Because then you got the peel you got to worry about. Where are you putting that?
0: You put it on the floor, and then you throw it out.
1: Right?
3: No.
1: In the center console until I find
4: You're
1: a garbage.
4: You're going to put a peel in the center console.
1: Until I find a garbage bag? Right? Yeah.
4: No.
1: And on top of a napkin?
4: No. You can do grapes.
1: I don't eat grapes.
4: Strawberries.
1: I don't eat strawberries. You're just going to name all foods you know I don't like.
4: That's not true.
1: Right, well,
4: so I'm trying to work with you here, but you're chopping me off at the knees.
1: The thing is, you're not trying to work with me.
4: I am trying to work with you. Let's find a fruit that we can compromise on. How about apple, but it has to be sliced apple, so that way it, like, lessens drippiness.
0: Yeah, you put it in the plastic bag, and you eat it out of the bag.
3: The banana's perfect. With the grapes, you can drop that on the floor and accidentally step on it.
1: Right.
3: Strawberry, same thing. Banana, I agree with Heather. You put it in the middle console, you're fine.
0: Banana's the safest fruit.
1: Can I, like, dip it in peanut butter at least?
4: No.
1: We'll table this conversation and come back to it, because
4: we're not.
1: We've got our whole lives to figure this out, so.
4: I mean, I think I figured this out already.
1: Yeah, we'll just,
4: I think we figured this out.
1: We'll
4: have to table this conversation, I think.
1: It'll probably just be a long, ongoing conversation we have for the rest of our lives.
4: Conversation.
1: Yeah.
4: It won't be.
0: Well, it was lovely to listen into this.
3: This sounds like Congress. Nothing got resolved. Just tabling things.
1: Right.
0: Well, enjoy the new car. At least you have a new car that works.
1: I'm just going to treat it the way I want to treat it, and that's that.
0: This is the TJ Show. Next.

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If you miss us in the studio, leave a message. Either way, we want to get your voice on the show. We would love to hear from you. Can't wait for it.

0: This is the TJ Show. You know, we're just celebrating Heather's brand new car. I'm very happy for you, Heather.
1: Thank you very much.
0: And the microphones go off, and I find out something about J-Bum, and I start celebrating you.
1: Yeah, I'll think it's a big deal, though.
0: Listen to this. You guys tell me if this is a big deal or not. You had an issue. You took your car to get inspected.
1: Yeah, because some states, before you can register the vehicle, you have to get it inspected.
0: Right, and so what was the problem with the car?
1: Oh, the brake lights would flash twice, and then come on. So prior to this, I didn't have a vehicle. I purchased a vehicle recently, used car, new to me. And that's what, the brake lights were modulated. Somebody put a different module in the brake lights. And so that wasn't allowed. That's considered incorrect.
0: So the brake light would go, bum, bum, bum.
1: Yeah, it was like,
0: yeah.
1: Flash.
0: So that's not a broken light. It's a choice.
1: Correct.
0: To be like, rather than just, it's bum, bum, bum.
1: Yeah,
0: stopping now.
1: Right, yeah, it has some sparkle to it, some sass.
0: So you have to figure out how you're going to get this thing approved.
1: Yeah, because that thing failed my inspection. I failed my inspection because of that.
0: That's unbelievable. So you go to an auto repair shop.
1: Yes, like an auto store.
0: Yeah, and you actually know how to fix your own brake lights?
1: This is why it's not a big deal.
0: Well, I was just in the room like, oh my goodness, if that was me, I would have driven it to the dealership. Probably would have cost me $250.
1: Oh, they would have taken your money.
0: 2 hours in the waiting room.
1: Yep.
0: And you did it for how much money?
1: $20.
0: $20?
1: They would have laughed at you. They would have been like, this guy, sucker.
0: Oh, trust me. They've openly laughed at me because you may remember that same place, my daughter trapped herself in the seatbelt. She couldn't get out of it.
1: Yes.
0: She was in a car seat, seatbelted herself over the car. It was the craziest thing. They had to cut the seatbelt off. Well, I had to cut the seatbelt off.
1: To get her out.
0: Yeah, and they had to replace the seatbelt. And yeah. This is my old car.
1: That you can't do yourself, I feel like.
0: No, they laughed at me for that. And every time they see me, they remember I'm that guy. So, you know. I am. When you say I'm impressed, I'm very impressed, and I was just starting to celebrate you, and you're like, no, this should be a normal thing to do.
1: Yeah, changing your brake lights should be normal. Literally, I failed the inspection. I went to the auto store. I told them the kind of vehicle that I had. The guy walked over to where the light bulbs were, grabbed them, gave them to me. I paid $20.
0: See, this is how you keep money in your pockets. And then, that's another example.
1: Well, I looked it up on YouTube first, too, because I was like, I'm pretty sure I know how to do this, but let me look it up. YouTube University came through. And then I asked the auto store for a screwdriver, because they rent them out for free. I went out to the parking lot, and I switched them out.
0: It's great. It's what your dad always says, Kenny.
2: Well, why should I pay someone else to do something I could do myself?
1: I'm a mechanic now.
0: Yeah, so. let me just say congratulations.
1: No, thank you.
0: We love talking about how to keep money in our pockets, and so there you go. You buying lunch today?
1: No. Come I used $20 for gas.
0: Okay, gotcha.
3: TJ, can I interest you in an extended vehicle warranty?
0: No, I don't do those.
1: Seriously?
0: No. I've gotten a lot of mailers about that. I don't like them. I just like the regular warranty.
3: TJ has to take his car to the dealer to replace the pine tree air freshener hanging off his rearview mirror.
1: Oh, my goodness. Ah.
0: You know how to do that?
3: Yeah.
1: Okay. Oh, come on.
0: This is the TJ Show.

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3: Thank you, Rich. 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Our festival opens at 4 o'clock on Friday. 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

0: This is the TJ Show, our news. It sounds different around here. Kenny reads through every story he can find, and then he brings us the most interesting ones. Kenny, what's happening on the planet today?
1: We're learning about an instance of pole dancing gone wrong.
0: Oh, I saw this video. This is not good.
1: Yeah, so this woman named Asha, she's from Houston, Texas, and she had just bought herself a pole dancing pole so she could practice her pole dancing at home.
0: Which is an exercise routine.
1: It is. So she got this thing, she sets it up. She was worried about it maybe hitting into the wall if it fell down. So she set it up, and I guess it was placed too closely to the sprinkler, the fire sprinkler, on the ceiling. And as she was dancing, the pole fell, knocked into the fire sprinkler, and flooded her apartment. Not only that, the downstairs neighbor as well.
0: Wow.
2: Oh, my goodness.
0: You got to be careful with those sprinklers. I'll never forget, I came home to our apartment in Boston, and I saw there was an article of clothing hanging from the sprinkler.
3: Oh.
0: And I said,
2: no.
0: It turned to my wife, Jess. I said, what is that? She's like, oh, I just needed somewhere to hang it. I said, no, not there.
3: Of all places.
0: Because, you know, there's this little glass thing, and if it breaks,
3: right.
0: It sets off.
2: It's a wrap.
0: It's a mess. And as a matter of fact, it's sort of related, but we had a horrible thing happen on our floor where we lived. Someone left their window open in the wintertime, and there is like explicit detail in every document in this apartment. Do not leave your windows open. And some people would leave for months. They would leave for the winter. Well, this person didn't listen. Wound up freezing a pipe. It cracked. Next thing you know, there is water rushing down the hallway. It was coming towards our apartment. I'll never forget. I opened up a big bag of baby diapers, and I started lining our apartment. And we had no damage because of that. The diapers kept filling up, and I kept replacing them. But all the people below that apartment building got washed out. Like, apartments destroyed.
2: I believe it.
0: One misstep like that. So I'm sure her neighbors are not thrilled.
1: No, actually, her downstairs neighbor was remarkably understanding about the incident. That is despite her furniture being ruined, and she had to relocate. She couldn't live in that downstairs apartment.
0: Oh, it's a mess.
1: They had to move her to a different apartment.
2: Hopefully they have renter's insurance. That's probably why she's not stressed. She's like, I got renter's insurance. It's fine.
1: New furniture.
2: Yeah, that's right.
1: Yeah, and the woman, Asha, she says she's officially done practicing pole dancing at home. Now, I do have some experience with these at-home pole dancing poles.
0: Really?
1: Yeah, my ex-girlfriend had one, and they're like a tension rod. Do you know, like, if you hang up curtains, those tension rods that kind of push up against the wall? So it's like that, except you do it floor to ceiling. And if you do it right, they're actually quite sturdy, but you have to find some kind of support beam on the ceiling, because otherwise it'll just break through the sheetrock of the ceiling.
0: Are you bragging right now?
1: Yeah, no, I'm just trying to explain it.
2: He's mansplaining.
0: No, but is he bragging about his previous relationship?
1: Well, she was very into fitness.
2: It's for a workout.
0: All right. Yeah, that's cool. Good for
1: I'm just saying, they are pretty cool and remarkably sturdy if they are installed.
2: Did you use it for fitness, too?
1: I did spin around on that thing a couple of times. Yeah, it was fun.
0: That's why he looks so good.
1: Okay.
0: Kenny.
1: Thank you.
0: Thanks for keeping us somewhat informed.
1: That's what's happening.
0: I think you were bragging just now.

cranking out the hits every day. It's a long way to the top. Max 98.3.

0: line, we've got Bob in Rochester, New York. Hey, Bob.
1: Hey, TJ. How you doing?
0: Good. So you lost your cell phone.
1: That's correct. I lost it in the house.
0: Okay, and you wanted to share where you found it. Are you interested in where Bob lost his cell phone?
1: I dare anybody to guess where I lost it.
0: Okay, this is fun. Let's try this. J-Bo, we'll start with you. Any guesses?
2: Can I get two guesses?
0: Go ahead.
2: My first one is the refrigerator.
0: Ooh, that's a good one.
1: Nope.
2: Second one is your underwear drawer.
1: Nope.
0: Okay. Kenny, you're up next.
3: I think you may have lost it in your pocket. You forgot it was in your pocket.
1: Come on, Kenny. You can do better than that.
0: Take two guesses. No, hold on. Don't tell us yet. We're playing a game here, Bob. Don't ruin our game. Go ahead.
1: Okay.
3: Your dog hid it from you.
1: I don't have a dog, Kenny.
0: You know, that's actually happened to me before. I lost my glasses, and when Luna was a puppy, she took my glasses, and they were in her crate. I was like, where are they? And I only found them because I had to take her out first thing in the morning. Heather, you're up next. Two guesses.
4: I'm going to guess it was under the couch.
1: Nope.
4: Okay.
3: That's boring.
0: So frustrating.
4: Did you bury it in the backyard while you were sleepwalking?
1: That's desperate. No, I didn't do that.
4: That's desperate!
0: All right,
4: TJ, you
0: get
4: a guess.
0: See, now I should be able to get it because I've gotten a lot of no's so far. Okay, I'm going to guess the kitchen sink.
1: Nope.
0: Oh.
2: The dishwasher?
0: Wait, kitchen cabinet.
1: Nope.
0: All right.
1: Dishwashers, no.
3: Is it on purpose and throw it into the woods?
1: No, I didn't. This was unbelievable, but just shows you how what an aging body does, or aging mind.
0: Go ahead. Where'd you lose it?
1: I lost it in the vacuum cleaner.
3: Wow.
2: Wait a minute. How
1: now,
2: did
1: here's
2: you do
1: why.
2: That?
1: Here's why. It was an upright vacuum cleaner, and it was older, and I had to change the bag. And the bag was so difficult to figure out how to do it. I got out my phone and went to YouTube. And I found out the number of the vacuum cleaner. And YouTube, I had my phone next to the vacuum cleaner. I put the bag in. The phone slipped behind the bag. I closed it up. Didn't know the phone was there, of course. I closed the vacuum cleaner. So my phone was inside the vacuum cleaner. So I put my finder on, and I go to around the house. I hear it, and I go to the vacuum cleaner, and, of course, there it is.
0: I always say...
4: Oh, that's so great.
3: Yeah, that's unique.
0: We have the most special listeners, and there he is. That's Bob. He lost his phone and his vacuum cleaner. Thank you. You knew exactly who to call to let us know that that happened. I appreciate you, and let's not do that again. Okay, Bob?
1: All right, TJ, thanks.
0: There he is.
1: Talking to you.
0: There's Bob in Rochester, New York.
2: Thanks for calling,
0: Bob. On the phone that was in the vacuum cleaner,
2: yeah,
0: by the way.
2: We cleaned it.
0: Glad it still works.
1: It's better now.
0: This is the TJ Show.
1: Thanks, guys.
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6: I'm Ed Donahue with an AP News Minute. A Republican senator, North Carolina's Tom Tillis, whose support will be necessary to advance Todd Blanche's nomination as Attorney General, says Blanche must meet with accusers of convicted sex offender Jeffrey Epstein to earn his vote. Ranking Democrat on the Judiciary Committee, Dick Durbin, says Blanche said yesterday he wouldn't meet with the accusers.
7: Try to imagine, if you will, one of these young women saying to me, Jeffrey Epstein abused me when I was 13 years old. 13 years old. Visualize in your own family a daughter, a granddaughter, 13 years of age, who is a victim of this sexual predator. Should she at least have a moment with the Attorney General to tell her story? Is that too much to ask? Apparently it was.
6: Todd Blanche later said he is trying to schedule a meeting. I'm Ed Donahue.
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5: From the Tri-County Weather Center today, sunny and hot, high of 91. Tonight, 10% chance of showers after 5 a.m., low of 70. For Friday, more rain in the forecast, high of 88, 70% chance of rain. And Friday night, another 70% chance of rain and a low right around 70. To see your extended weather forecast, visit our website, max983.net.

0: 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You can hear us afternoons on Max 98.3. This is the TJ Show, and yeah, we had to start this segment, and it was all because of my dog, Luna. My wife, Jess, would leave the house. She'd turn the radio on. She thought, well, this will be fun. It'll keep her company. Dada's voice on the radio. Turns out, put her to sleep. She was so bored. We were only talking about human-related issues. So we switched that up. We started featuring the biggest stories and animal headlines. We called it Luna's Animal Tales. Now she waits by the radio. Other pets love this too. Even people love Luna's Animal Tales. So let's get right into it here. This is an example of a place that I need to grow personally.
1: Okay.
0: And I will preface this by saying no one got hurt when this happened. But I can't help but enjoy when a deer crashes through the window of a place like an antique store.
1: Oh my goodness.
0: This happened in Alabama. And I'm very sorry. Like, I know this is a business owner, but there's something funny about all these fragile things being knocked over by a deer that doesn't want to be there.
1: These timeless things, you mean? That you probably can't find again because it's an antique store?
0: Yeah, I don't know why. I'm not saying it's right. I just, for some reason, I like it. Actually, the same thing happened to that hair salon in Long Island.
2: Yeah.
1: Yeah.
0: People started screaming. Mm-hmm. They were afraid for their lives. No one got hurt, but it was funny. Because you don't expect that while you're getting your hair done.
1: No,
0: anyway,
1: you don't.
0: I'm going to keep working on this. A quick-thinking employee opened the door after this animal trashed the entire antique booth. Eventually, the deer left. The shop cleaned up, and the booth open for business. It's temporarily directing customers away from the damaged area, so everyone's okay.
1: Thankfully.
0: Sorry that that happened to the deer. Then there was a bear that was captured on camera stealing a bag of golf clubs. See, they're just getting funnier.
1: No, that's great.
0: The most recent one I saw was the one that stole the little bag of watermelon. It was in a Ziploc bag, and then it started leaking, but he was walking away with it as a snack. He looked back at the people. It was very funny. But this happened in British Columbia. Eagle Golf Club. Frustrated golfers were asking the bear, put them back, please. Those are my clubs, man. It is currently unknown if the golfer ever got his clubs back.
1: That bear does not care.
0: Yes,
2: you know, Jack Nicklaus, possibly the greatest golfer of all time, was nicknamed the Golden Bear. So I think there's a natural interest in golf for bears.
0: Bears are, they are stealing the internet. They are currently, I think, the number one animal on TikTok and Instagram. And then we've got two goldfish rescued from a small 40-liter display tank outside of a sushi restaurant where they were exposed to harsh sunlight and street noise. This was in Argentina. The goldfish were actually ruled to be relocated. They're now in a 2,500-liter tank. Wow, what an upgrade, huh?
2: Yeah.
0: And they're at the home of a specialist who offered to adopt them and properly regulate their environmental parameters.
1: Okay.
0: So this sets a legal precedent that animals like that could be kept, but not in conditions where they're suffering. And those are the biggest stories in animal headlines. Luna's Animal Tales, thank you for turning on your radio. There's more on the way.
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0: This is the TJ Show. We've got Erica in Miami. What can we do for you today?
1: So I am currently driving your, probably your youngest and biggest fan. I had a little boy.
0: Oh, congratulations.
1: And he used to listen to you in my belly. And at one point, I was in the hospital when I was pregnant for a while, and I stopped listening. And I remember one day I was like, what am I? I have nothing to do. I'm sitting in this room for hours and hours and hours. But I started playing you guys, and the second he heard you, he started moving. And it was the funniest thing.
0: Wow.
1: Aww. So we still listen every day on our way to work.
0: That's amazing.
2: That's
1: yeah.
2: So sweet.
1: Yeah,
0: now,
1: yeah.
0: Now, wait, just whose voice was it that prompted the move?
1: Jabo's.
2: Oh, I do have that sweet voice.
0: Just wanted to make sure.
2: Hey, baby boy.
0: I was about to celebrate.
2: Welcome to the world, my guy.
1: He's also a huge Bad Bunny fan.
2: Hey.
0: Oh,
2: me too.
0: Look at that.
1: It is the funniest thing.
0: How old is your little boy?
1: He is a year old. About a year and a half.
0: Look at that.
2: Wow.
1: I also wanted to tell you, because you guys have been talking about Remarkably Bright Creatures, the movie.
0: Yes.
1: Read the book.
0: This is the movie.
1: The book is much better.
0: Yeah, so funny enough, my wife Jess read this book. She really loved it. It was very emotional. She recommended it to Kenny's fiance. She read it. They watched the movie with Sally Field. Everyone's crying and shedding tears, and it's on the list of family movies to watch. And my kids keep asking for movie night. That's on the list. So we're going to get to it eventually. Have you seen Sheep Detectives?
1: Sheep Detectives is on my watch list for this coming weekend.
0: Great.
1: If you really want to cry, you watch Voicemails for Isabel. That movie had me sobbing.
0: No, I don't want to cry.
2: Oh,
0: I'm not looking for more reasons to cry.
1: Oh.
0: My kids make fun of me when I cry during movies.
1: I was looking for a reason to cry.
0: Do you know that my oldest daughter, she's 11 and a half, she was staring at me and was deeply disturbed that I started to well up after Sheep Detectives. I can't go through that again.
1: Oh.
0: She can't know that I get emotional.
2: You have to let her know that men cry, that dads cry.
0: Yeah, well,
1: exactly.
0: Well, that's what you think, but I'm going to just stick with Erica, thanks for checking in.
1: All right, you're welcome. I'll email you guys a video of him dancing to Bad Bunny.
2: Oh, that'd be
1: so funny.
0: Oh, no, that's adorable. We would love to see that video. 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And look, Erica just did it. She called her phone number, 877-RADIO-TJ. 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Erica, thank you so much for checking in. It's great to hear from you.
1: No problem.
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0: This is the TJ Show. Our news, it sounds different around here. Kenny reads through every story he can find, and then he brings us the most interesting ones. Kenny, what's happening on the planet today?
1: 2 years ago today, a meteorite crashed into the roof of a house in Hillsboro, New Jersey. And it was going 32,000 miles per hour, triggered a sonic boom near the Statue of Liberty in New York City.
0: Do you remember that story?
2: I do.
0: We talked about it.
3: I think I remember that.
1: So this was preserved at the time and has been studied ever since. And this was just published in the journal Science Advances. They found this rock had evidence of extraterrestrial amino acids, which are the building blocks of life. So perhaps proof of extraterrestrial life out there in outer space.
2: Wow. I'm not surprised by that.
0: I thought you were going to say something started crawling out of it.
1: No.
0: I feel some sense of relief right now.
2: You didn't know how old this thing is?
1: They estimate that this thing, at least the original meteor that it broke off of, was probably around 6 million years old.
0: How about that?
1: And then it broke up about 200,000 years ago.
0: Wow.
2: Wow, that's impressive.
0: This is all so big. Do you feel small right now? I feel small.
2: I don't feel small. I feel like I get to be part of like something that's bigger than me. I think it's pretty cool.
0: There's definitely, we're part of a story of some kind.
1: I'm glad it didn't crash through one of our roofs.
0: Yes. No, thankfully no one was hurt by that, right?
1: Yeah, nobody was hurt. And they actually fixed the roof pretty quickly. The other thing they mentioned is that this rock was CM-half carbaceous chondrite. It's only the second time this rare class of primitive meteorite has been witnessed falling to Earth. So a historic meteorite.
0: Glad we got a little more of that. Mm-hmm. Very familiar with the...
2: Put that on my salad.
0: Yep. What else you got?
1: The stage is now set for the World Cup final after Argentina posted another come-from-behind victory, this time over England, 2-1. And they'll be playing Spain on Sunday. England struck first, and the equalizer came in the 87th minute. And then in the 91st minute, Argentina took the lead and kept it.
0: Hmm.
2: Now, I know in the past, some of these games weren't called fairly... the ones that Argentina played in. Heather, you watched the game. What do you think? How did everything go down?
4: It seemed to be fair. I mean, there didn't seem to be any, like, erroneous calls. I mean, the ref might have missed one or two things, but that's, I mean, a normal thing.
2: Normal game?
4: Yeah, refs are human, so they miss stuff. But it was a crazy comeback. It was a great game.
2: Awesome.
4: Fun.
0: What was the score again?
1: 2-1.
0: Yeah. It's always either 1-2, 2-1.
1: Yeah.
0: 2-2.
2: 3-1.
0: 3-1 occasionally. Yes.
4: But enough about men's sports. I want to talk about women's sports for a second. Last night, the New York City, New Jersey, Gotham, the NWSL women's soccer team, professional team, they had the biggest attendance record for a New York women's sports game ever. 42,000+ people went to City
2: Field.
4: That's
2: awesome.
0: That's fun.
4: Watch them play the Spirit. So
2: it's awesome. It's great.
0: Kenny,
4: talk about some real soccer.
0: It's all real soccer. Kenny, thanks for keeping us somewhat informed.
1: That's what's happening.
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0: is the TJ Show, and there's a hilarious comic that you've probably heard of. Her name is Leanne Morgan. She's got two Netflix specials. She's also on a big tour right now, the Time of Our Lives tour. I've seen a bunch of her stuff popping up all over the place, and she's great. Leanne, is that really you?
1: Yeah, it's me, you doll.
0: Yes, look at this, Leanne Morgan. I'm so happy to have you on the show. First of all,
1: thank you.
0: You don't look like the traditional grandma, but you are a grandma.
1: Oh.
0: And you shared something that I thought, I mean, I could definitely relate to it. So I have kids, and you were talking about some of the boundaries that your kids tried to put up with you as the grandparents, right? Like they started making all these rules for you.
1: Yeah, I was talking about when my boy, they've got my two grandbabies, but yeah, when they were having that baby, they said craziness about what we could not do, what we could do, and all that, and I thought, yeah, because I remember breastfeeding my first baby and hallucinating. I was so tired, he breastfed on demand, and I would have given anything if I'd have lived near my parents and they could have helped me, and so I thought, all this, they can say all they want to, they're going to need me. And they're going to end up just letting that little baby off in the yard. And they did. And they all, there's two, and they just let two off in the yard. And they're coming over today. And, yeah, they need us. And so, yeah, all that is a bunch of crap, y'all. And it all is too. It takes a village to raise a bunch of kids. Yes.
0: Right. And, Leanne, you're so right because, like, my dad loves candy still. He's a grown adult.
2: Yeah.
0: And he will bring the kids candy. And every time I want to be like, don't you? And then I go, but wait a minute. It's free babysitting.
2: Yeah.
0: All right.
2: You got to take it.
0: They're going to have to work through the milk duds. Mm-hmm. They're going to have to figure out how to eat a whole package of M&Ms like Grandpa.
2: Right.
0: And I'll see you guys later.
2: Bye. Yeah. I'll take care of the dentist bill, I guess.
0: Yeah. And
1: I'm feeding M&Ms. I do that too. But I've never been so in love in my life than these babies, honey. It's the best thing that's ever happened to me.
0: Well, listen, if you ever want me to drop off my kids, I mean, we're always looking.
1: I'll tend to your kids.
2: She'll be grandma to your kids, too.
0: Okay, so we're talking to Leanne Morgan. She's great. She might be actually in your neighborhood real soon. She's going to be in Montgomery, Alabama. She's going to be in Pensacola, Florida, Toledo, Ohio, Chattanooga. So many places that we're on. More with Leanne Morgan coming up on the TJ Show.

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2: AP News, I'm Ben Thomas. Today began with another exchange of strikes. U.S. forces hitting targets farther north in Iran, areas around the capital, Tehran, and into a ship the U.S. accuses of trying to break its naval blockade. Iranian missiles and drones targeted U.S. allies, Bahrain, Jordan, and Kuwait. And Karen Shamas reports.
3: An Iranian military spokesperson warned that Iran could launch widespread attacks on regional infrastructure if the U.S. hit Iranian bridges and power plants, as threatened by President Trump.
2: At the White House, Press Secretary Caroline Levitt.
4: The reason for the recent strikes over the course of the last several days is because Iran violated the memorandum of understanding that we struck with them. Specifically, in the memorandum of understanding that they signed, they were not to fire on commercial vessels moving through the Strait of Hormuz. And unfortunately, they have made the tragic decision for them to do that.
2: Oil prices are near their highs of the past month, but Brent crude settled lower today, just above $84 per barrel. U.S. gasoline prices jumped more than 5 cents. AAA puts the average for regular grade above $3.94 per gallon nationwide. The Commerce Department says retail sales edged up 0.2% in June. Mortgage rates are climbing. Freddie Mac puts the average on the 30-year at 6.55%. Jobless claims fell last week. And stocks closed lower. The Dow down 105 points or 0.2%. The S&P 0.5%. The Nasdaq 1.5%. In other news, at least one person's died in the Texas Hill Country, where flooding has forced evacuations and rescues. Carmen Rodriguez in Uvalde says the Leona River has overrun her neighborhood.
5: People really can't get anywhere. I know our main street is closed and can't go east or west right now.
2: And smoke from wildfires in Canada and Minnesota is prompting warnings of poor air quality from the Midwest to the Northeast. This is AP News. A search in the San Francisco Bay has ended. Donna Warder has the story.
6: The Coast Guard says that after searching more than 800 square miles of water, they've suspended their search for three people missing when a boat capsized Tuesday in the choppy waters of San Francisco Bay. On board were 20 family members celebrating the life of a loved one who died more than a decade ago. Justin Marceline says he was commercial fishing with another man when they saw smoke billowing out of the boat and they went over to help.
7: People were either frantically, you know, because we were going in and out with our boat. They were either super frantic and we just had to grab them and, you know, look at my face, look at me in the eyes, I'm not going to let you go.
6: A surviving passenger says his older brother died shortly after being pulled out of the water and that still missing are his brother's wife, his sister, and his daughter's friend. I'm Donna Warder.
2: There's more news and the latest developments at apnews.com. I'm Ben Thomas. 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
12: Marshall County deputies have made a domestic battery arrest. I'm Rusty Nixon, Max 98.3 FM News. July 14th at approximately 2:42 p.m., Marshall County Sheriff's Department deputies responded to a residence in the 14,000 block of 3rd Road in Plymouth in reference to a domestic disturbance. While officers were responding, it was reported that a woman involved in the incident left the scene. The woman was located and identified as 23-year-old Abigail Tharp. Upon investigation, it was found that Tharp had battered a man at the residence. She was booked into the Marshall County Jail for domestic battery. Suspects are considered innocent until proven guilty in a court of law. July 13th at 8:13 p.m., officers with the Plymouth Police Department were dispatched to the area of LaPorte and 5th Street for a 911 hang-up. Dispatchers advised they could hear people talking, and while officers were en route, they were advised they'd received another call about a domestic dispute, possibly a fight, out in the yard in that same area. Plymouth officers arrived, located a man walking from the area wearing no shirt and no shoes. When the officer turned around, the man took off and ran into the parking lot at C.C. Hare on Lake Avenue. When the officer pulled into the parking lot, the man couldn't be found, but the officer later located him hiding next to the building. According to the report, the officer asked the man what was going on. He said he'd gotten into an argument with his wife, but told the officers to figure it out on their own and stop talking. The officer could tell the man, identified as Michael Loftus, 43, of Plymouth, was slurring his words, had a strong odor of alcoholic beverages coming from his person, was taken under arrest for public intoxication, and was booked into the Marshall County Jail. Suspects are considered innocent until proven guilty in a court of law. There might not be a Buc-ee's in the state of Indiana. Greenwood's Plan Commission moved the rezoning proposal for Buc-ee's forward, but the decision came after a divided discussion. Ryan Hendrick reports.
9: More than 100 people showed up, and most of the voices at the mic were against the project. They're worried about traffic and property values and what a big travel center might mean for the neighborhood. One person held a vote no sign the entire meeting. Other people talked about environmental impacts, even bald eagles that nest nearby. About 90 minutes back and forth, commissioners voted to advance the plan. The common council gets the next say. Ryan Hendrick, Network Indiana.
12: You may have to reschedule your Buc-ee's trip to Greenwood. Who knows? I'm Rusty Nixon, Max 98.3 FM News. 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
13: Higher grains and oil seeds again overnight, but the markets fell back during the daytime session. This is Hoosier Ag Today's Thursday closing farm market report. After the strong rally yesterday, corn and beans fell a little over a nickel. Export sales this morning disappointing, especially corn. Although new crop soybean sales notably strong. We end down 6 cents on SEP corn, 441 and a half. Dees down a nickel and a half, 464. 7 1/4 lower, August beans, 1195. Novi, 1195, down 6 3/4. And September wheat, 674 3/4, off 2 3/4. Cattle futures again very weak. August live cattle, 227.07, down $3 and a nickel, 27 cents over the $100 mark. August lean hogs down just a nickel. I'm Andy Eubank, Hoosier Ag Today, 20 years serving Indiana farmers.
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18: Thank you, Rich. 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Our festival opens at 4 o'clock on Friday. 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
21: This is a Bloomberg Money Minute. Drops for computer chip makers and other AI winners dragged down stock markets worldwide. The S&P fell 0.5%, even though more stocks rose within the index than fell. The Dow dipped 0.2%. The Nasdaq lost 1.5%. Netflix has forecast a second consecutive quarter of slowing sales growth, with projected revenue of $12.9 billion and earnings of 82 cents a share. The company's shares have declined more than 40% over the last year due to concerns about its future. That's despite still having more subscribers and viewership than any other paid streaming service. Netflix is investing in new kinds of programming, like live sports and video podcasts. Mortgage rates rose to the highest level in almost a year. The average for a 30-year fixed loan was 6.55%, up from 6.49% a week earlier. The Iran war has weighed on the housing market, with mortgage rates climbing more than 0.5 percentage point since the conflict started in late February. Matt Piper, Bloomberg Radio.
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19: From the Tri-County Weather Center today, sunny and hot, high of 91. Tonight, 10% chance of showers after 5 a.m. low of 70. For Friday, more rain in the forecast, high of 88, 70% chance of rain. And Friday night, another 70% chance of rain and a low right around 70. To see your extended weather forecast, visit our website, max983.net.

0: 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This is the TJ Show on Max 98.3. This is the TJ Show. Having such a great time talking to a hilarious comic. If you don't know about her, look up Leanne Morgan. She's got two specials on Netflix. She's on the Time of Our Lives tour. Leanne, there's something I want to bring up. I think that you can probably comment on this. So
1: yeah.
0: Our producer Heather, she's a big fan of stand-up comedy. I mean, we all are. But I think Heather actually wants to do comedy deep down.
1: Yeah, she'd be great.
0: And she's very funny, and she's definitely got a comic mind, mm-hmm. and I keep trying to tell her to do it. But one of the parts of your story that she took note of, but that I also love, is that you really took off later in life. It's sort of like
1: in your seasoned years,
0: yeah,
1: I would say.
0: And it's sort of like the Steve Martin story, where if you read about him, there was a lot of foundational work that was going on, and obviously everyone has their different path. But what would your advice be? I mean, I guess this relates to comedy, but also it can relate to really any line of work. People can start to get a little older, they feel like their ship has sailed, and maybe they don't have a chance to step into what they always dreamed of. How did you do it? And what would you tell that person to get to that space where they can really do what they're dreaming of?
2: Okay, my darling. I've been doing stand-up for 27 years, and I got started when I was 32 years old, when my baby child was 18 months and she's 28. So I've been doing this a long time. And when it hit, I was in my early 50s. I was just about to give up. I'd really gotten discouraged. It was the first time that I thought nothing's going to happen. And now I look back on it, and I was able to raise my own children and have normal life experiences. So I was building, like you say, that foundation. I was honing this craft. And when the time was right, which who knew it was going to be in my early 50s, when I feel like I had lost my bloom, I thought I'd be so much prettier, younger, and thinner on TV, but whatever. So anyway, then it hits in my 50s, but y'all, it makes sense to me because it took me that long, because it is a craft to hone. And so I got the best I could, I feel like I've still got room to grow, but that I was at the best I could be. And think about that in any kind of career. If the older we get and the more experience we have, the better we are. I mean, it makes sense that people make it in their 50s and 60s or later in life. And it's just never too late. I mean, I just think, in this day and age, I mean, who cares how old anybody is? It is the time to start something, and I've never wanted to feel regret, I never wanted to look back and think, well, I just didn't even try it, And so I would tell her she needs to go to open mics, and they're miserable, but it makes you better, but she needs to get up and do 2 minutes. If she could do 2 minutes, and then the next time she can do 5 minutes, and then if she's got that gift and she's got that desire in her heart, it's going to work out.
1: No, are you crying?
3: No, I am not crying.
1: No, yeah. But that's great advice. Thank you, Leanne Morgan.
0: Yeah,
2: well,
0: Leanne,
2: I mean it, though. And I know people that are getting started in comedy that are a lot older than you, and I just think funny is funny. And if you feel that in your heart, you need to go and do it, my darling.
0: Thank you so much for that, Leanne. By the way, we're going to continue this conversation. You'll find it in our podcast. If you search for The TJ Show, wherever you listen to podcasts, we love you, Leanne. Stay right there.

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0: 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Got a message that came in here.
1: This is Heather from just outside of Savannah in South Carolina. I just heard you talking about the Savannah Bananas, and if you haven't been to a game, you have got to go.
0: Oh, no. I've definitely been to a game. We love the Savannah Bananas, and yeah, at the start of the show, we were celebrating. They opened up the ESPY Awards last night. I mean, they're just on fire.
2: Yeah, they're everywhere. That's amazing.
0: They have done so well. People love them. There's this real unity when you go to the games. People are just having a good time together. They're not debating the madness of the world. They're trying to catch fly balls so they can get the team out from the stands.
3: Mm-hmm. While doing backflips.
0: Yeah, while watching the guys on the field do backflips. It's amazing.
1: These games are amazing. I am so glad that they are finally getting the recognition that they deserve. They are true athletes.
0: Yeah.
1: I hope y'all have a good day. Bye.
0: And never mind athletes. Just they know how to have fun, and they know how to let everyone have a good time and get together and be like, yo, life isn't so bad. Let's celebrate this evening.
3: Well, during their performance at the ESPYs, there was a guy with a microphone singing, and I wasn't sure if he was singing or not, but indeed he was. That's the guy that was a Broadway actor and then became a Savannah Banana.
2: Oh, that's
3: so
2: fun.
3: Yeah, that guy's super talented. His name is Derek Klena.
0: Yeah, well, it's also given all these performers and athletes jobs where they otherwise wouldn't have them. Like, you know, a lot of people get cut from Major League Baseball. This is the perfect place for them.
2: Yeah, if you've been trying to get tickets to see the Savannah Bananas like I have and you haven't been able to, I feel you, because I've entered lotteries and they're so popular, it's just so hard to get tickets.
0: Yeah.
2: And on their website, they'll tell you, like, hey, if you buy tickets off a second, like another party, like another website,

0: This guy is so loved by everyone. He's a comic from SNL.
1: I love him. Mm-hmm. He's great.
0: It seems
2: like stand-up's good too.
1: Yeah.
0: Yeah, it just seems like he's got a lot of big fans, and he was hosting the award show last night.
3: Welcome to the ESPYs, everyone. Thank you so much. Hello. Yes. This is the only award show where none of the nominees were bullied in high school.
0: That's true. I was bullied by a kid who is like the star baseball player, star football player.
3: I am Marcelo Hernandez, and I am the first Latino to host the ESPY Awards in over 25 years.
0: A lot of cool moments last night.
1: That's awesome.
3: I want to congratulate one player. I want to congratulate Caleb Williams, the quarterback for the Chicago Bears, who will be on the cover of the new Madden video game. Congratulations to Caleb. Yeah. And Tiger Woods will be on the cover of Grand Theft Auto.
0: Oh, come on, man.
1: Oh, that's good.
0: You know what? Don't kick the guy while he's down. But overall, seemed to be a fun night. 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

0: 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Welcome to it on Max 98.3. This is The TJ Show, our news. It sounds different around here. Kenny reads through every story he can find, and then he brings us the most interesting ones. Kenny, what's happening on the planet today?
1: Police in Ontario, Canada, are reminding residents not to bring explosives to the police station. This is after an unexploded World War II grenade was discovered somewhere, and the person who found it thought it'd be a good idea to take it into their car and bring it to the police station.
0: Never mind like where you're bringing it to. Don't even put it in your car.
2: Right. Don't touch it. Just call somebody.
1: Yeah, so in their message on social media, the OPP would to remind the public that if you find such items, please do not transport them in to your local police station. This could obviously prove extremely dangerous to the person bringing the item and the others around. They say instead residents should leave it where it is and report it. They will have their explosives disposal unit attend there and safely discard the item.
0: This reminds me of that story, and I don't think it was too long ago that you shared it, where this couple, they moved into a house and they had their garden around this like antique. They thought it was just from the war.
1: Yeah.
0: And it was this detonated bomb. And so they were just like building stuff around it. Yeah. Turned out it was still active.
2: Yeah. Planting things around this active bomb.
0: Yeah. Unbelievable. Shoveling stuff.
2: Mm-hmm. It was like a missile or something?
0: Yeah, that's right.
1: A missile.
0: Yeah. And they eventually had to get it out of there.
1: Yeah, they took it to the proper place and I guess activated it in a safe location to render it useless.
0: Yeah, and everyone was fine.
1: Everybody was fine.
0: But glad they figured that out. Kenny, what else do you have?
1: Earlier this week, there was a pretty wild story. It was a Malta Air flight. That's a subsidiary of Ryanair, traveling from Greece to Germany. And right after takeoff, there was cabin decompression that caused the window to dislodge and shatter.
0: Come on.
1: Then a 61-year-old passenger was partially sucked out of the aircraft. Apparently, his head and right arm were hanging outside of the plane.
2: That is so scary.
0: Absolutely terrifying. You get on these planes, and you just expect everything to work. This is not the first time something weird happened. Mm-hmm. Wasn't it years ago there was an issue and like a bolt came out and like part of the door started? It was crazy.
2: There was a couple incidents.
1: Yeah.
2: Once, yeah, there was a door that came out like the side paneling, and then the other time it was a window. Same thing.
0: Unbelievable.
2: Like, broke open and a woman was pulled out, and thankfully people pulled her back in, but her story didn't end like this guy's story.
1: Yeah, thankfully, this guy turned out to be okay. He has serious injuries, but they're hopeful for a full recovery. So this man's wife, who saved his life, so she took her seatbelt off, and she started yanking on this guy's foot, bringing him in. Thankfully, other passengers joined in. They were able to bring the guy back onto the plane fully. But as I mentioned, she described this to Reuters news agency, exactly what happened. And yes, the man did suffer serious injuries, but they are hopeful that he'll be okay.
0: Yeah, hopefully he'll recover. It's just a horrible story. Kenny, thank you for keeping us somewhat informed.
1: That's what's happening.

0: 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Call us anytime at 302-303-1151. If you miss us in the studio, leave a message. Either way, we want to get your voice on the show. We would love to hear from you. Can't wait for it. This is the TJ Show. Thank you for turning on your radio today. We had a lot of fun moments on the show today. If you missed it, we spoke with Leanne Morgan. She's a comic. She has two Netflix specials. She's touring around the country. She has 150 tour dates. I don't know if that's normal. That sounds like a lot.
1: No, that seems about right.
0: 150?
1: They tour a lot, these comedians.
0: Well, she's very funny.
1: She has a show on Netflix, too, called Leanne.
0: I'm pretty new to her, and I really like what she does, and I feel like I can relate to a lot of what she talks about, especially, so she's a grandma, and she talks about how her kids drop off their kids, and my goodness, is free babysitting the best thing in the world? You'll see what I'm talking about. We extended the conversation, and we posted it on our podcast. You can search for the TJ Show wherever you listen to podcasts. Also, I would say one of my favorite moments of the show just kind of blew by, but there was a story about this woman. She's gone viral. She has a pole in her apartment, and, you know, she does, like, pole dancing exercises, and it hit the sprinkler, and then it started flooding the apartment. And during that conversation, Kenny shared that he once dated a girl who had one of those, and I felt like it was maybe borderline a brag. Did you feel that, or was it just him being informative?
1: Yeah, he was definitely bragging.
2: No, I was being informative. You guys don't know how these poles work. I explained the physics behind it.
1: Why do you think we don't know? Because who's to say we don't have experience with it?
3: There was assuming. You wanted to share. That's really what it came down
1: to.
3: There
1: was a fraternity at my college that had one in their living room.
0: Yeah.
1: Yeah. Hmm. We used to play on it all the time.
2: Oh, yeah,
1: I was in the sorority, so
2: it's my job to explain
1: that.
2: Things.
0: You decide.
1: Mansplain.
0: I think he wanted us to know that. Well, anyway, you decide for yourself. Mm-hmm. Search for it. You could find the news that you missed in the TJ Show, wherever you listen to podcasts. Also, you know what I would say my favorite moment of the show today was? Bob called us. He knew exactly where to call. He said, hey, I lost my phone. And I lost it in a really weird place. We guessed. We took, what, like almost 10 guesses?
1: Yeah.
0: Everyone was wrong.
1: Yeah.
0: You will not guess where he lost his phone. I couldn't believe it myself. Again, search for the TJ Show wherever you listen to podcasts. And I would also like to point out, Heather, I'm proud of you.
1: What'd I do?
0: We've asked you to be a little bit more open with your husband, Lewis. You not only did that, you recorded yourself having a conversation. This was a very personal conversation.
1: Yeah, that was my favorite moment of the show.
0: There you go. So you can hear that. We don't get to hear Heather open up often and share her feelings often.
1: Right.
0: This is one of those rare moments, and you did the right thing by capturing it. You're like a National Geographic of yourself.
1: You're welcome.
0: It was really great. 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Also, I want to challenge you. Take our phone number and call it, and then leave a message. At the end of the show, we're often not in the studio, you know. Sometimes we are, actually. We pick up the phone even at the end of the show. But we want you to leave a message because we love our show way more when you're on it. 877-RADIO-TJ. 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
0: Oh, people are calling for some great party songs tonight. Who is this?
1: Wes from Colorado.
0: Wes, what's going on tonight?
1: Oh, not much. About to feed the dogs and...

0: 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That's such a stupid music video. 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Liveline, L-I-V-E-L-I-N-E. Just type it in. You can see the history of all the songs we play. You can rate them, thumbs up, thumbs down, if you hate it or you love it. And all that feedback goes to us because we want to program a playlist that everybody enjoys. There might not be a whole list of songs that you love, but at least you know that your input does matter here. This is the request show. It's all up to you. I wish we had the videos in the app. Maybe we'll work on that next. But in the meantime, you can listen to us on any station in the country, including this very station right now that you're listening to. 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